0: Labor challenger Craig Rennie says the regional council's plan to take the ratepayer-funded public entity to court is comedic.
1: This doesn't work. We have to get to the bottom of what's failed. We have to bring it back.
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0: In sport, Breakers coach Gordon Herbert's praised the character of his players after a gutsy win over the defending champion Kings in basketball's ANBL. Herbert says they've brought the right attitude to a tough period without injured American imports, Parker Jackson Cartwright and Josiah Jordan-James.
4: I'm a true believer in adversity, and I think you got to go through it. And I think our players have done a great job embracing it right now. You know, they're not hanging their heads, they're not feeling sorry for themselves. They're going out and competing, and we're going forward.
0: A three-match injury absence is over for Black Ferns co-captain Ruahe Demant, returning off the bench in Saturday's first test against France in Hamilton. That is sport. I'm Raylene Ramsey.
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5: Weather Watch 24/7. The Met Service forecast for Queenstown today. Rain easing to showers this evening. Southerlies and tonight's low 3. Tomorrow partly cloudy with a few showers, then clearing to fine in the afternoon. Southerlies and a high of 12. Alexandra, periods of rain easing to the odd shower towards evening with southerlies and tonight's low 3. Tomorrow cloud and showers clearing to fine in the afternoon. Southerlies and a high of 12. And a Wānaka today. Occasional rain easing to showers this evening with southeasterlies developing. Tonight's low 2. Tomorrow partly cloudy with a few showers but clearing to fine early afternoon with southerlies and 12.
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1: I never met you, but I wanted to invite you to the party. And you walked in with those

Slowing it down with Benson Boone, Radio Wanaka this afternoon. Okay, let's come back and have a look at the prognosis for Cardrona for the last handful of days for the season. We'll do that shortly. This meantime is Survivor.

0: Evanescence in My Immortal. This is Radio Wanaka. Peter Mac this afternoon. Somber and Survivor in there as well. Not good news for Cardrona today. The resort is closed. Weather conditions and increasing winds today have meant that that is the situation. But on the positive side, Cardrona is reporting that the weather's looking great for the final 3 days, tomorrow, Saturday and Sunday. So if you're wanting to get up for that last fix of the season, there are some opportunities there before the old doors closed and locked for the season on Sunday or after Sunday.
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2: 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And after 8, we have the secret sound. It's worth $240 tomorrow. We'll see you on the show bright and early from 6. Have a good rest of your Thursday.
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at the bottom of

0: Olivia Dean and a couple of minutes. Peter Mack with the Chilies ahead of that this afternoon. Hey, the Milford Wanaka Business Awards People's Choice voting is now open. You can have your say on which local business or organisation deserves to be recognised. And unlike the specialist categories, the People's Choice Award is decided entirely by people like you and me. So if you'd like to get on board and place your vote, the Wanaka app, and if you're not onto it, get onto it. They've got a very easy little thing there. You pop your name, your address. You can select a business on there, agree to their terms and conditions, and you can submit your vote, just as easy as that. We are back right after this with Stevie Nicks, Don Henley and Kid Rock, Radio Wanaka.
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0: Radio Wanaka, Peter Mac. We have that snowfall warning on the Crown Range valid through until 4 o'clock this afternoon. Just be aware of that if you're out and about. News and sport is on the way. We'll look at the weather going forward for the rest of the week and the weekend. Callum Scott, Sir Dave Dobbin, Alex Warren and the Backstreet Boys, all on the way after 2.
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14: In this update, the Greens are open to again funding a mob drug rehab scheme. The government scrapped a scheme in 2024, stopping around $3 million proceeds of crime funding. Labour's ruled out anyone from the Greens or Te Pāti Māori holding the justice or police portfolios after MPs from both parties met up with mob members this week. Co-leader Marama Davidson says they want money put into preventing crime and harm.
15: This old way of trying to push people under the carpet, it doesn't work. It never has. The community initiatives know what works.
14: Labour's campaign boss Kieran McInulty says he'd rather work with Opportunity than Te Pāti Māori after the gang meet-up.
16: I would, yeah, sure. But, you know, at the end of the day, you deal with the cards that are dealt. Oh, it's pretty straightforward. We're trying to win every one of those seats. We're trying to form a parliament that doesn't have Te Pāti Māori in it.
14: The Imported Motor Vehicle Industry Association is relieved the government shot down requiring modern safety features in used cars. Officials propose mandating automatic emergency braking and lane keep systems on all vehicles coming in here from mid-next year. It's been axed on the back of advice it could significantly drive up costs. Association head Greg Epps says it would have severely limited import options.
17: These features are only just being introduced into the Japanese market, which is where we get a lot of our used vehicles from.
14: Tourism players are hoping to attract more US and European tourists to reduce our reliance on Australians. Stats NZ says almost 249,000 overseas tourists came here in August, 99% of 2019 levels, and more Australians than in any August. But Tourism Holdings boss Grant Webster says Chinese visitors have overtaken Australians in Queenstown, a significant shift.
18: That diversification is a good thing. We are really heavily reliant on Australia. I mean, we're very close to basically 50% of our arrivals.
14: That's news.
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14: In sport, the All Blacks have made three changes to their run-on side to face the Wallabies in Saturday's return test in Sydney, and eight changes overall to the match day 23. George Bauer starts at loose head prop, Fabian Holland's back at lock, and Josh Morby's in for the injured Leroy Carter on the left wing. Kiwis coach Stacey Jones isn't worried about rugby snaring homegrown talent interested in wearing black. The All Blacks and Kiwis have been mixing in Sydney ahead of major assignments against Australia, with the 13-man code tackling the Kangaroos in the Rugby League World Cup opener tonight. Jones says it's not so much ushering talent away from rugby union as inspiring the next generation of league players to choose New Zealand, not the islands.
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20: Weather Watch 24/7. The Met Service forecast for Queenstown today. Rain easing to showers this evening, southerlies, and tonight's low 3. Tomorrow, partly cloudy with a few showers, then clearing to fine in the afternoon, southerlies and a high of 12. Alexandra, periods of rain easing to the odd shower towards evening with southerlies and tonight's low 3. Tomorrow, cloud and showers clearing to fine in the afternoon, southerlies and a high of 12. And Wānaka today, occasional rain easing to showers this evening with southeasterlies developing, tonight's low 2. Tomorrow, partly cloudy with a few showers, but clearing to fine early afternoon with southerlies and 12.
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Dave Dobbin, Love You Like I Should. So Dave will be at Electric Avenue next year, one of the big headline acts there for the big show, Australasia's biggest music festival it is now, towards the end of February in Christchurch.

0: Jelly Roll, Peter Beck, Radio Wanaka, need a favour. Well, for a while now, sometimes families, kids have had to lean on the old bank of mum and dad for a bit of a favour. And for years, getting on the property ladder often meant getting a helping hand from mum and dad. But economists say that that's starting to change in this country. Lower house prices, KiwiSaver withdrawals, and more low deposit lending options are helping first home buyers enter the market without needing as much family support. Financial advisors say that parents are still helping, but increasingly through smaller cash gifts rather than putting their own homes on the line as guarantors. Across the Tasman, though, it is a different story. There are concerns over there about falling house prices, and that's making many Australian parents a bit more cautious about helping their kids buy a property.
1: Let's celebrate the good stuff, Wanaka. 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

0: Justin Timberlake in the Murrays with Phil Collins, Taylor Swift in there too. Radio Wanaka with Pete this afternoon. Just a reminder about this week. It's a mental health awareness week. And boy, it's a bit of an epidemic, isn't it, really? And it's showing up in all sectors of society, all sorts of people. Nobody really is immune to pressures from mental health and ways to cope with issues. So this Mental Health Awareness Week, I would like to point you towards mhaw.org. It's a website which has a lot of handy contacts and tips and bits and pieces on there. So if you're struggling or know somebody who's struggling, I suggest that you check that out. mhaw.org is your best first port of call, I think.
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0: Thursday afternoon, time to pop that jug right on, give it a good old boil there, and whip up a brew. Oh, okay, you're more of a V person, eh? Fair enough. However you swing, that's cool by me. Peter Mac here till 6 tonight, Katy Perry, Sienna Spiro, Kenny Loggins and 660. All on the way up the news, sport, and tomorrow's Lakes weather next at 3.
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10: In this update, Chris Hipkins won't have a bar of any member of the government he leads meeting with gangs. Greens' Huhana Linden and Te Pāti Māori's Orina Kaipara and Hana Rafiti Maipi Clark of this week posed with mongrel mob boss Harry Tam, surrounded by patches. Labour's leader has since ruled out any Green or Te Pāti Māori MP holding the justice or police portfolios in any government he leads. Hipkins was asked by Mike Hosking what would happen if they were his cabinet ministers.
11: Well, we certainly would have been sitting down and talking about the fact that it's
12: so
11: completely unacceptable.
12: So at least talking, but not a sackable offence.
11: It depends on the circumstances, but that sort of thing, I just don't want to see that.
10: The Greens say they're open to funding a mongrel mob-led meth rehab program if elected. In 2024, the government cut proceeds of crime funding going to the scheme, which shut down. Davidson says the Greens are led by evidence.
13: Chester Burrows, again, came to my mind because he was very clear that particular program works. So we will fund what works to minimise the harm of meth.
10: That was Marama Davidson. A union is devastated. A government agency formed this year is already considering job cuts. The Ministry for Cities, Environment, Regions and Transport, MCIRT, is proposing to reduce roles by 400, though 365 are vacancies. It was established in July. PSA spokesperson Dwayne Leo is concerned it won't be well-staffed to tackle the big issues.
14: We're talking about climate change, housing and infrastructure, and these are our long-term challenges.
10: A rise in the number of New Zealanders opting to stay in the country as net migration numbers slowly grow. Stats NZ data shows migrant arrivals outnumbered departures by 20,500 in August. ASB senior economist Mark Smith says this is still well below the 46,000 decade average, but he says the figures show lots of Kiwis are making the move home. That's news.
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10: Scott Barrett has been named to start against the Wallabies in Sydney this Saturday despite failing an initial HIA after a head knock in the first test at Eden Park. Three changes have been made to the run-on side, with George Bauer in for Ethan de Groot at loosehead prop, Fabian Holland replacing Josh Lord at lock, and Josh Morby promoted from the bench for the injured Leroy Carter. There are five changes on the bench with plenty of power added. LIV Golf have revealed their decision on whether they wind down operations or revamp their circuit will be made by the end of the month. The LA Dodgers have had the worst possible start, striving to peg back a 2-0 deficit in their Major League Baseball playoff series against Milwaukee. The Brewers hitting the very first pitch of Game 3 for a home run.
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15: Weather Watch 24/7. The Met Service forecast for Queenstown today: rain easing to showers this evening, southerlies, and tonight's low 3. Tomorrow, partly cloudy with a few showers, then clearing to fine in the afternoon, southerlies and a high of 12. Alexandra, periods of rain easing to the odd shower towards evening with southerlies and tonight's low 3. Tomorrow, cloud and showers clearing to fine in the afternoon, southerlies and a high of 12. And a Wānaka today: occasional rain easing to showers this evening with southeasterlies developing, tonight's low 2. Tomorrow partly cloudy with a few showers but clearing to fine early afternoon with southerlies and 12.
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Radio Wanaka is here at the Spiro, Peter Mac, and a reminder that the road snowfall warning for the Crown Range is valid through until 4 o'clock this afternoon. Take it easy out there on the Crown Range. Right now, let's head into the danger zone up in the big sky with Kenny Loggins flying high. 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

0: Cranberries Linger, Peter Mac in the afternoon, 6:60, Kenny Loggins in there too. Well, sometimes great things grow from small beginnings. An example of that would be the Wanaka Bowling Club, which started off with just a handful of members 100 years ago and now has almost 200 members, both male and female. It's grown into the largest bowling club in Otago, and a lot of members and ex-members getting together to celebrate that fact over Labour weekend this year.
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0: Somber and Homewrecker, Pete. How are we doing this afternoon, Wanaka? Nice to have you in Radio Wanaka. And, well, we've got, of course, another round of the old Bledisloe coming up this weekend. Those Australians, I'm sure, won't be taking it lying down. We'll see how that all pans out. Locally, though, our sports reporter Jake is back tomorrow morning with your weekend sports update, and he'll be running through not only the big games, but keeping an eye on what's happening locally and around the region over the weekend as well. And, yeah, that's tomorrow morning with our Jack for breakfast. This is Radio Wanaka.
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0: Radio Wanaka, Peter Mac here. Our official snow warning for the Crown Range is up about now. So there'll be some residual, I guess, lying around in the upper echelons there. But just take it easy if you're out and about on the Crown. Wheatus, Gracie Abrams, John Mellencamp and Harry Styles, all on the way when we come back after four.
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11: In this update, National's promising plug-in solar panels will be on sale within 6 months of being re-elected. New Zealand doesn't yet have regulations to permit the trade of plug-in systems. National's pledging to prioritise finishing work already underway on getting them into shops. Leader Chris Luxon says we need to unlock solar for Kiwi homes.
12: So that more families can actually make their own power at home and take control of their own power bills and build greater national resilience. Making your own power should be as easy, I think, as plugging in a toaster.
11: Green Party co-leader Marama Davidson says she knows many people will be questioning her party's approach to gangs. She says they're open to restarting funding for a mongrel mob-led meth rehab program scrapped in 2024. Marama Davidson says they want to engage with all communities and reduce harm.
13: Further pushing people out to the margins does not work, and under Luxon we've seen gang numbers increase.
11: And Labour has ruled out anyone from the Greens or Te Pāti Māori holding the justice or police portfolios after their MPs met up with mob members this week. Coast Guard is a fan of New Zealand First's pledge to boost its budget by $12 million a year. The party wants to boost the Crown contribution to the annual budget from 40% to 70%, leaving 30% to come from fundraising and donations. Chief Executive Carl McConkie says this will ease the load for volunteers doing fundraising.
14: Often they're also having to put their hands in their own pocket to cover their own fuel, their own food, and that's not a great thing to have to turn around to a volunteer and say, not only do I want you to give up your time, but I want you to pay for that.
11: Books written by critically acclaimed Irish novelist Sally Rooney are being pulled from shelves in the UK over her support for banned protest group Palestine Action. The Normal People authors express vocal support and channel proceeds from her work towards its cause. Publishing house Faber says UK legislation's made it illegal for Rooney to receive earnings for her works, but the books will continue to be sold in other countries. That's news.
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11: In sport, All Blacks coach Dave Rennie has stuck with the tried and true for the return test against the Wallabies in Sydney. Only three changes have been made to the run-on side. After needing three selection meetings to pick the lineup that blitzed Australia at Eden Park, coach Dave Rennie says it was a much easier team to name second time around.
15: Just a couple of tight positions that our thinking was that we'd make changes this week in those spots, and there's been a couple of injuries, and a little bit more straightforward this week. But we think the changes that were made will bring plenty of enthusiasm.
11: Australian rugby league coach Kevin Walters is sick of hearing New Zealand is fielding its strongest ever side at the World Cup and is confident of proving the Kangaroos' credentials in tonight's tournament opener in Sydney. That's news.
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16: Weather Watch 24/7. The Met Service forecast for Queenstown today: rain easing to showers this evening, southerlies, and tonight's low 3. Tomorrow, partly cloudy with a few showers, then clearing to fine in the afternoon, southerlies and a high of 12. Alexandra, periods of rain easing to the odd shower towards evening with southerlies and tonight's low 3. Tomorrow, cloud and showers clearing to fine in the afternoon, southerlies and a high of 12. And Wānaka today, occasional rain easing to showers this evening with southeasterlies developing, tonight's low 2. Tomorrow partly cloudy with a few showers but clearing to fine early afternoon with southerlies and 12.
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G'day, Wanaka, Radio Wanaka, Peter Mac, and keeping it local on your Thursday afternoon with Gracie Abrams. And that is so true. That secret sound, that pesky blinking secret sound, is still live. Nobody has nailed it as yet. Can you sort this tomorrow morning if you can? $240 is yours with the crew at Southern Lakes Panel Beating.

0: Katie Tunstall, Suddenly I See. Up on the old podcast, the Radio Wanaka Breakfast podcast, is a chat that Jack had with the creators of Bookabed. And it's a new way to find accommodation here in Wanaka. 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So the creators of Bookabed had a bit of a yarn with Jack. 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So they had a bit of a yarn about how the app actually works, the idea behind it, and how it could help ease local accommodation pressures when it launches this summer. 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

0: Radio 1 and Computer Mac, and the woman who's canning her pyrotechnic show at Western Springs because the zoo's just down the road and we don't want to frighten the animals. The Expellents, Why Does Love Do This To Me? The finalists have been named for the 2026 Wanaka Business Awards. There's a heap of them. Now, the People's Choice is still open and there's a voting thing on the Wanaka app for that. But there's a lot of categories, and the winner in the 10 categories will be announced at the big gala dinner, which is coming up on Friday, November 13 at the Lake Wanaka Centre, with a supreme winner chosen from the category winners. If you want the full list of the finalists, they are all up there today on the Wanaka app.
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0: Nearly 5 o'clock, news, sport and a review of the day's activities and a look at tomorrow's weather for us on the way pretty shortly. And we're keeping our fingers crossed for tomorrow, Saturday and Sunday being quite doable up at Cardrona as we get ready to farewell Cardrona. The close of business on Sunday for the 2026 season. So she's a bit of a big weekend, really. Bit of a sad weekend, but we move into the summer stuff, so that's okay. Every season has its pluses, doesn't it? Bruno Mars, My Six, Alex Warren and Eminem, they are all on the way right here at the new sport and Lakes Weather next at 5.
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1: 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Irrigation systems and supplies at Mitre 10 Mega Wanaka. Summer watering means spring planting. 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
11: In this update, National is promising plug-in solar systems will be on shop shelves within 6 months if it gets back into government. The coalition has been working on regulation to allow kits to be sold, but hasn't set a date on when. Chris Luxon says they'll be a priority if they're re-elected to give everyone access to cheap solar.
12: Imagine just walking into Bunnings or Mitre 10 or IKEA or the warehouse and just picking up a solar panel, taking it home, plugging it in and then generating your own electricity.
11: NZ First wants to knuckle down on safety and combat sports, promising more regulation. The party wants a combat sports commission to oversee event licensing and standards requiring medical professionals at all events. It's also looking at cracking down on gangs hosting unsanctioned events with new penalties. Winston Peters says thousands are involved in the sport and it needs to be safe.
13: People are going to carry on with these sorts of engagements. It's a hobby for them, or it's a recreation for them, it's an ambition for them. And no matter what we do, they're going to do it. So let's make sure we've got rules to make sure that it's safe for them.
11: The Greens say their tax on the super rich and mega corporates will help fund reversing public sector cuts. The party is promising to undo this government's cost-cutting, in which agencies were most recently told to cut 2% from baselines this year and 5% each of the next two. Co-leader Marama Davidson says cancelling and reversing that will cost $2.4 billion over 4 years. She says the Greens have worked out how to pay for it.
14: The Greens are proud that with taxing the super rich, we can properly pay care and support workers what they deserve.
11: AI could help bring back the extinct dodo gone more than 350 years within the next decade. Colossal Biosciences says it's vastly sped up identifying editable genes. It says it has 36 of the dodo's closest living relatives and has created the essential cells for eggs and sperm. That's news.
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11: In sport, Auckland FC striker Sam Cosgrove has pushed back at claims serving a two-match ban at National League level so he can play in the top-tier A-League season opener is a sham, arguing it's well within the rules. Timothy Tavatavanawai has earned the faith of the All Blacks selectors. Now they're asking him to repay it. The Tasman and Highlanders midfielder's in line for his third test after being named on the bench for Saturday's test against the Wallabies. Coach Dave Rennie says Tavatavanawai's conditioning was off the pace earlier in the year, but he worked hard across the tour of South Africa.
17: We want to see evidence of that on the weekend when he comes on, but as you know, if you just watch the screen, anytime he's anywhere near the ball, he's a menace. Carry, tackle, post-tackle.
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18: Weather Watch 24/7. The Met Service forecast for Queenstown today. Rain easing to showers this evening, southerlies, and tonight's low 3. Tomorrow, partly cloudy with a few showers, then clearing to fine in the afternoon, southerlies and a high of 12. Alexandra, periods of rain easing to the odd shower towards evening with southerlies and tonight's low 3. Tomorrow, cloud and showers clearing to fine in the afternoon, southerlies and a high of 12. And Wānaka today, occasional rain easing to showers this evening with southeasterlies developing, tonight's low 2. Tomorrow partly cloudy with a few showers but clearing to fine early afternoon with southerlies and 12.
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How do

head. One shot, or one opportunity to seize everything you ever wanted in one moment. Did you capture it?

0: Radio Wanaka Pete on your Thursday night, and that is Joy on Pitch and Dreams. Well, it would be a dream if you could solve our secret sound. 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
2: 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And after 8, we have the secret sound. It's worth $240 tomorrow. We'll see you on the show bright and early from 6. 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

0: Radio Wanaka, Coldplay and a sky full of stars. There won't be a lot of stars or fireworks or pyro at the Olivia Dean show at Western Springs this Saturday night. The zoo just down the road, virtually next door, means that, you know, it's not a good mix, pyro and animals, and fair enough too. But I wonder whether they thought about that when they were reinvesting in the Springs as a concert venue. Don't know. Look, other things I can tell you about. We've got the Wanaka Business Awards now. The finalists have all been named. There's heaps of them in 10 different categories. And you can check that out on the Wanaka app. They've got the full list up on there at the moment. And you can also vote for the People's Choice, which is the which is a separate category there. So head along to the Wanaka app and check it out on there. The Milford Wanaka Business Awards 2026.
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0: Radio Wanaka, Peter Mack, that'll do me for today. But thanks for hanging around for a while. We're down to 2 degrees overnight, and tomorrow waking up to a partly cloudy Friday with a few showers in the morning, but clearing in the afternoon, which will be good. 12 degrees tomorrow's top. Then the good news is Saturday, Sunday, Monday, Tuesday and Wednesday, I've got big, radiant, bright sun every day. Nice. Temperatures 18 through to about 23 degrees, depending on what day you want to choose. So we'll just get tomorrow out of the road, and then you can enjoy a very nice sunny weekend. Get out there and do your thing. He'll be doing his with you tomorrow morning. We're talking about Jack for breakfast, and I will catch you up tomorrow at midday. Me, Peter Mack, Roger and out.
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13: In this update, Starship Hospitals confirm nurse shortages forced some cancer treatment delays, but says things are business as usual. It's delayed about 20 chemotherapy cycles, a few days out of up to 600. Health NZ Auckland Group Operations Director Mike Shepherd says, as usual, they've sought support across the organisation.
14: At times of very high demand, very high staff sickness and so on, we've had to make some adjustments.
13: Mike Shepherd says he's confident in their recruitment plans and safe, high-quality cancer care. A lifelong gang member says meth is a real issue, but gang-led programs might not be the best way to deliver help. Green MPs met with mongrel mob members this week. The parties today said it would consider again funding a meth rehab program run by the mob but dumped in 2024. Dennis O'Reilly says gangs have a mixed record, with some helping people get off meth but others dealing it. He says the optics of the Greens talking with the mob pre-election are horrible.
15: It'd be a bit like Chris Luxon going down to visit Gloria Vale trying to stomp up some votes.
13: Predictions the housing market's entering a new era of lower price growth. Cotality analysis shows rapid price gains enjoyed in previous decades are less common, with the national median property value 19% below the 2021-22 peak. Chief property economist Kelvin Davidson says Auckland's a good example of the slowdown, averaging 1.2% in the past decade.
4: I think it also shows when you get that infill housing in a market like Auckland, when you really make a big dent in an undersupply, you can keep a lid on house prices.
13: And books written by critically acclaimed Irish novelist Sally Rooney are being pulled from shelves in the UK over her support for banned protest group Palestine Action. Her books will continue to be sold in other countries. That's news.
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13: In sport, Auckland FC striker Sam Gosgrove has pushed back at claims serving a two-match ban at National League level so he can play in the top-tier A-League season opener is a sham, arguing it's well within the rules. Timothy Tavatavanawai has earned the faith of the All Blacks selectors. Now they're asking him to repay it. The Tasman and Highlanders midfielder is in line for his third test after being named on the bench for Saturday's test against the Wallabies. Coach Dave Rennie says Tavatavanawai's conditioning was off the pace earlier in the year, but he worked hard across the tour of South Africa.
16: We want to see evidence of that on the weekend when he comes on, but as you know, if you just watch the screen, anytime he's anywhere near the ball, he's a menace. Carry, tackle, post-tackle.
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17: Weather Watch 24/7. The Met Service forecast for Queenstown today: rain easing to showers this evening, southerlies, and tonight's low 3. Tomorrow, partly cloudy with a few showers, then clearing to fine in the afternoon, southerlies and a high of 12. Alexandra, periods of rain easing to the odd shower towards evening with southerlies and tonight's low 3. Tomorrow, cloud and showers clearing to fine in the afternoon, southerlies and a high of 12. And Wānaka today, occasional rain easing to showers this evening with southeasterlies developing, tonight's low 2. Tomorrow partly cloudy with a few showers but clearing to fine early afternoon with southerlies and 12.
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11: In this update, Starship Hospitals confirm nurse shortages forced some cancer treatment delays, but says things are business as usual. It's delayed about 20 chemotherapy cycles, a few days out of up to 600. Health NZ Auckland Group Operations Director Mike Shepherd says, as usual, they've sought support across the organisation.
12: At times of very high demand, very high staff sickness and so on, we've had to make some adjustments.
11: Mike Shepherd says he's confident in their recruitment plans and safe, high-quality cancer care. A lifelong gang member says meth is a real issue, but gang-led programs might not be the best way to deliver help. Green MPs met with mongrel mob members this week. The parties today said it would consider again funding a meth rehab program run by the mob but dumped in 2024. Dennis O'Reilly says gangs have a mixed record, with some helping people get off meth but others dealing it. He says the optics of the Greens talking with the mob pre-election are horrible.
13: Be a bit like Chris Luxon going down to visit Gloria Vale trying to stomp up some votes.
11: Predictions the housing market's entering a new era of lower price growth. Cotality analysis shows rapid price gains enjoyed in previous decades are less common, with the national median property value 19% below the 2021-22 peak. Chief property economist Kelvin Davidson says Auckland's a good example of the slowdown, averaging 1.2% in the past decade.
14: I think it also shows when you get that infill housing in a market like Auckland, when you really make a big dent in an undersupply, you can keep a lid on house prices.
11: And books written by critically acclaimed Irish novelist Sally Rooney are being pulled from shelves in the UK over her support for banned protest group Palestine Action. Her books will continue to be sold in other countries. That's news.
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11: In sport, Auckland FC striker Sam Gosgrove has pushed back at claims serving a two-match ban at National League level so he can play in the top-tier A-League season opener is a sham, arguing it's well within the rules. Timothy Tavatavanawai has earned the faith of the All Blacks selectors. Now they're asking him to repay it. The Tasman and Highlanders midfielder's in line for his third test after being named on the bench for Saturday's test against the Wallabies. Coach Dave Rennie says Tavatavanawai's conditioning was off the pace earlier in the year, but he worked hard across the tour of South Africa.
16: We want to see evidence of that on the weekend when he comes on, but as you know, if you just watch the screen, anytime he's anywhere near the ball, he's a menace. Carry, tackle, post-tackle.
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17: Weather Watch 24/7. The Met Service forecast for Queenstown today. Rain easing to showers this evening. Southerlies and tonight's low 3. Tomorrow partly cloudy with a few showers, then clearing to fine in the afternoon. Southerlies and a high of 12. Alexandra, periods of rain easing to the odd shower towards evening with southerlies and tonight's low 3. Tomorrow cloud and showers clearing to fine in the afternoon. Southerlies and a high of 12. And Wānaka today, occasional rain easing to showers this evening with southeasterlies developing. Tonight's low 2. Tomorrow partly cloudy with a few showers but clearing to fine early afternoon with southerlies and 12.
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8: In this update, Starship Hospitals confirm nurse shortages forced some cancer treatment delays, but says things are business as usual. It's delayed about 20 chemotherapy cycles, a few days out of up to 600. Health NZ Auckland Group Operations Director Mike Shepherd says, as usual, they've sought support across the organisation.
9: At times of very high demand, very high staff sickness and so on, we've had to make some adjustments.
8: Mike Shepherd says he's confident in their recruitment plans and safe, high-quality cancer care. A lifelong gang member says meth is a real issue, but gang-led programs might not be the best way to deliver help. Green MPs met with mongrel mob members this week. The parties today said it would consider again funding a meth rehab program run by the mob but dumped in 2024. Dennis O'Reilly says gangs have a mixed record, with some helping people get off meth but others dealing it. He says the optics of the Greens talking with the mob pre-election are horrible.
10: Be a bit like Chris Luxon going down to visit Gloria Vale trying to stomp up some votes.
8: Predictions the housing market's entering a new era of lower price growth. Cotality analysis shows rapid price gains enjoyed in previous decades are less common, with the national median property value 19% below the 2021-22 peak. Chief Property Economist Kelvin Davidson says Auckland's a good example of the slowdown, averaging 1.2% in the past decade.
11: I think it also shows when you get that infill housing in a market like Auckland, when you really make a big dent in undersupply, you can keep a lid on house prices.
8: And books written by critically acclaimed Irish novelist Sally Rooney are being pulled from shelves in the UK over her support for banned protest group Palestine Action. Her books will continue to be sold in other countries. That's news.
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8: In sport, Auckland FC striker Sam Gosgrove has pushed back at claims serving a two-match ban at National League level so he can play in the top-tier A-League season opener is a sham, arguing it's well within the rules. Timothy Tavatavanawai has earned the faith of the All Blacks selectors. Now they're asking him to repay it. The Tasman and Highlanders midfielders in line for his third test after being named on the bench for Saturday's test against the Wallabies. Coach Dave Rennie says Tavatavanawai's conditioning was off the pace earlier in the year, but he worked hard across the tour of South Africa.
13: We want to see evidence of that on the weekend when he comes on, but as you know, if you just watch the screen, anytime he's anywhere near the ball, he's a menace. Carry, tackle, post-tackle.
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14: Weather Watch 24/7. The Met Service forecast for Queenstown today. Rain easing to showers this evening, southerlies, and tonight's low 3. Tomorrow, partly cloudy with a few showers, then clearing to fine in the afternoon, southerlies and a high of 12. Alexandra, periods of rain easing to the odd shower towards evening with southerlies and tonight's low 3. Tomorrow, cloud and showers clearing to fine in the afternoon, southerlies and a high of 12. And Wānaka today, occasional rain easing to showers this evening with southeasterlies developing, tonight's low 2. Tomorrow partly cloudy with a few showers but clearing to fine early afternoon with southerlies and 12.
0: 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Wānaka.

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Cause I can't be alone with all that's on my mind. Say you'll stay with me tonight.

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0: 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Irrigation systems and supplies at Mitre 10 Mega Wānaka. 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
7: In this update, National is promising plug-in solar systems will be on shop shelves within 6 months if it gets back into government. The Coalition has been working on regulation to allow sales of kits to be sold, but it hasn't set a date on when they'll be available. Chris Luxon says they'll be a priority if they're re-elected to give everyone access to cheap solar.
8: Imagine just walking into Bunnings or Mitre 10 or IKEA or the warehouse and just picking up a solar panel, taking it home, plugging it in and then generating your own electricity.
7: New Zealand First wants to knuckle down on safety in combat sports, promising more regulation. The party wants a combat sports commission to oversee event licensing and medical standards requiring professionals at all events. It's also looking at cracking down on gangs hosting unsanctioned events with new penalties. Winston Peters says thousands are involved with the sport and it needs to be safe.
9: People are going to carry on with these sorts of engagements. It's a hobby for them, or it's a recreation for them, it's an ambition for them. And no matter what we do, they're going to do it. So let's make sure we've got rules to make sure that it's safe for them.
7: The police minister says Brian Tamaki claiming charges laid against him of inciting racial disharmony are politically motivated is nonsense garble. Claudia O'Neill reports.
10: The Destiny Church leader live-streamed officers serving him summons on his doorstep this morning to appear in Manukau District Court on Monday. He faces three charges laid under the Human Rights Act. Tamaki's called it a disgraceful personal attack by the minister. Mitchell says he can't speak to a matter before the courts, but he was raised to take responsibility for his own words and actions, not blame others.
7: At least 27 students and a teacher have been killed after a school roof collapsed in Pakistan's Peshawar city. Local authorities fear the death toll may rise, with reports more children are buried in the rubble. A hospital spokesperson says most of the students are under 13. That's news.
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7: In sport, Kiwis coach Stacey Jones is preaching a simple formula to topple Australia in tonight's opening Rugby League World Cup encounter in Sydney. Jones says the plan is basic.
12: There's no secret, you know, about rugby league that, you know, you defend well and you run hard with the footy, you generally come out on top, so we'll do our best in that area, but we know that they're a world-class team.
7: Kickoffs in an hour with New Zealand debuts in the offing for Kalyn Ponga at fullback and Newcastle teammate Dane Gagai at centre. Coach Dave Rennie has revealed that Duplessis Karifi was so keen to get back into the All Blacks, he sent clips of his play to the coaches for feedback. The tactic worked, with the Wellington flanker selected on the bench for Saturday's rematch against the Wallabies in Sydney. A lawyer for LIV Golf has told a US federal bankruptcy court judge that a decision on whether the Rebel Circuit winds down operations or moves forward with a proposed 2.0 model will be made by the end of the month. That's sport. I'm Stuart Willey.
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3: Weather Watch 24/7. The Met Service forecast for Queenstown today. Rain easing to showers this evening. Southerlies and tonight's low 3. Tomorrow partly cloudy with a few showers, then clearing to fine in the afternoon. Southerlies and a high of 12. Alexandra, periods of rain easing to the odd shower towards evening with southerlies and tonight's low 3. Tomorrow cloud and showers clearing to fine in the afternoon. Southerlies and a high of 12. And Wānaka today, occasional rain easing to showers this evening with southeasterlies developing. Tonight's low 2. Tomorrow partly cloudy with a few showers, but clearing to fine early afternoon with southerlies and 12.
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2: 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And after 8, we have the secret sound. It's worth $240 tomorrow. We'll see you on the show bright and early from 6. Have a good rest of your Thursday.
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5: In this update, a lifelong gang member says Green Party decisions around gangs this week have a bad look. The Greens say they'd consider dumping the patch ban and are open to mob-delivered drug rehab work. Dennis O'Reilly says the patch ban has reduced aggressive behaviour and gangs might not be the best to lead anti-meth programs.
6: It's probably not a hell of a good channel at the moment. There are plenty of community-based organisations that aren't gangs per se, but involve gang whānau.
5: A widely felt magnitude 5.7 earthquake has struck the central North Island this evening. The shake's been reported to GeoNet more than 5,000 times after it hit 30 kilometres northeast of Taumarunui just before 6:30. GeoNet says it was 269 kilometres deep, causing it to be felt across the lower north and upper South Islands. Details have emerged about a triple shooting at a property in Horowhenua's Waitarere Beach in January. Constable David Cramp has today been honoured with the 2026 Police Bravery Award. One person died and three were critically wounded by gunshot in the family harm incident. Cramp gave immediate first aid and says there was no time to hesitate.
7: Didn't have enough chest seals for the amount of torso injuries that one of the victims had. Just had to improvise, which a common way of doing that was plastic backing off bandages.
5: Predictions the housing market's entering an era of lower price growth. Cotality analysis shows rapid price gains from previous decades are less common, with the national median property value 19% below the 2021 peak. Economist Kelvin Davidson says Auckland is a good example of the slowdown.
8: I think it also shows when you get that infill housing in a market like Auckland, when you really make a big dent in an undersupply, you can keep a lid on house prices.
5: That's news.
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5: In sport, captain James Fisher-Harris is fascinated to see how superstar fullback Kalyn Ponga fits into the Kiwis after declaring his allegiance to New Zealand. Ponga and former Kangaroo Dane Gagai will debut in tonight's Rugby League World Cup opener against Australia in Sydney. Fisher-Harris was typically laconic when asked what Ponga will bring to the Kiwis.
10: Well, he's playing pretty good right about now, eh? But not just his playing ability, his leadership. Yeah, he's been in the game for a while now. He's won a few things, but yeah, it looks like he's pretty keen to play in that black and white jersey. Eh?
5: The match is just about to kick off. All Blacks coach Dave Rennie has only made three changes to the All Blacks starting lineup for Saturday's second test against the Wallabies in Sydney, saying it was an easy team to pick. Auckland FC striker Sam Cosgrove doesn't believe serving a two-match ban at National League level so he can play in the A-League season opener is a sham, arguing it's well within the rules. That's sport. I'm Stuart Willie.
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11: Weather Watch 24/7. The Met Service forecast for Queenstown today. Rain easing to showers this evening, southerlies, and tonight's low 3. Tomorrow, partly cloudy with a few showers, then clearing to fine in the afternoon, southerlies, and a high of 12. Alexandra, periods of rain easing to the odd shower towards evening with southerlies, and tonight's low 3. Tomorrow, cloud and showers clearing to fine in the afternoon, southerlies, and a high of 12. And Wānaka today, occasional rain easing to showers this evening with southeasterlies developing, tonight's low 2. Tomorrow partly cloudy with a few showers but clearing to fine early afternoon with southerlies and 12.
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0: 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Irrigation systems and supplies at Mitre 10 Mega Wānaka. 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
9: In this update, snow tonight means State Highway 73 across Arthur's Pass has been closed to towing vehicles. NZTA is warning chains are also essential between Otira and Springfield. Met Service snowfall warnings cover State Highways 7 and 73 across the Southern Alps until tomorrow. The Greens say they'd consider allowing gang insignia in public. Green and Te Pāti Māori candidates had a photo op this week at a mongrel mob base, prompting Labour's leader to rule out MPs from either party holding the justice or police portfolios in a government he leads. Greens co-leader Marama Davidson says she's open to funding a gang-led drug rehab programme scrapped in 2024. She's also reflected on the patch ban.
10: It's not a priority for us, but it is unnecessary work that needs undoing.
9: Movie star Cliff Curtis is facing a new, more serious charge over a crash on Auckland's waterfront last month. Police allege Curtis had more than 1.5 times the legal limit for alcohol in his system when his Tesla crashed into a taxi, hospitalising the driver. Claudia O'Neill has more.
11: Curtis was charged with recklessly operating a motor vehicle and drink driving, today upgraded to drink driving causing injury with a lawyer appearing on his behalf. Curtis has been ordered not to drive or contact the other driver, with a court appearance in 2 weeks. He remains on bail and hasn't entered a plea.
9: Tourism players are hoping to attract more US and European tourists to reduce our reliance on Australians. Stats NZ says almost 249,000 overseas tourists arrived in August, 99% of 2019 levels, and more Australians than in any August. Tourism Holdings boss Grant Webster says Chinese visitors have overtaken Australians in Queenstown, a significant shift.
12: That diversification is a good thing. We are really heavily reliant on Australia. I mean, we're very close to basically 50% of our arrivals.
9: That's news.
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9: In sport, the Rugby League World Cup is underway, with the Kangaroos and Kiwis tied at half-time. Kiwi Casey McLean opened the scoring in the opening minutes before Aussie debutant winger Jack Bostock scored. A moment ago, the score's even 10-10 in Sydney. Richie Mong, his hopes of travelling on the All Blacks end of year tour are hanging by a thread. A calf tear sidelined him from the two Bledisloe Cup tests, leaving Damien McKenzie to again slot in at 10 in Sydney on Saturday. Mong has been with the team this week, and while coach Dave Rennie says he's recovering well during the 6 to 8 week expected timeline, it's a gamble to take him.
14: And if we got him back in 5, which is possible, he's progressing pretty well. Even that would be, you missed the first couple of games on tour. So, yeah, we've got to weigh up where he's at and, you know, whether we can afford to maybe take him when he can't play for the first 2 or 3.
9: That's sport. I'm Stuart Willie.
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15: Weather Watch 24/7. The Met Service forecast for Queenstown today. Rain easing to showers this evening. Southerlies and tonight's low 3. Tomorrow partly cloudy with a few showers, then clearing to fine in the afternoon. Southerlies and a high of 12. Alexandra, periods of rain easing to the odd shower towards evening with southerlies and tonight's low 3. Tomorrow cloud and showers clearing to fine in the afternoon. Southerlies and a high of 12. And a Wānaka today. Occasional rain easing to showers this evening with southeasterlies developing. Tonight's low 2. Tomorrow partly cloudy with a few showers but clearing to fine early afternoon with southerlies and 12.
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8: In this update, the Nurses Union is criticising semantics as Health Minister Simeon Brown says some kids' cancer treatment at Auckland's Starship Hospital has been delayed, not suspended. It follows revelations in the Herald that nursing shortages and high demand have hit oncology treatment at the hospital. Health NZ says staff shortages should be fixed in 3 months or so. NZ First wants to legitimise combat sports, creating a licensing regime and linking it with Sport New Zealand. The party says tens of thousands of Kiwis participate in the sport with no safety rules nor support for those wanting to go professional. Leader Winston Peters says they'd also crack down on unsanctioned events where money is put on the line.
9: Everybody knows that the gangs are organising all sorts of things, all sorts of activities. No illegality about that when there should be.
8: Green Party co-leader Marama Davidson says she knows many people are questioning her party's approach to gangs. It's after photos of Green and Te Pāti Māori candidates at a mongrel mob HQ were posted online. Davidson says they want to engage with all communities and to reduce harm.
10: Further pushing people out to the margins does not work, and under Luxon we've seen gang numbers increase.
8: But Labour's campaign boss Kieran McInulty says he'd rather work with Opportunity than Te Pāti Māori after the gangpad meetup.
11: I would, yeah, sure. But, you know, at the end of the day, you deal with the cards that are dealt. Oh, it's pretty straightforward. We're trying to win every one of those seats. We're trying to form a parliament that doesn't have Te Pāti Māori in it.
8: New Zealand's intelligence service has agreed to help Fiji overhaul its spy agencies as the US warns of Chinese intrusions. Funded by our government, the six-month partnership will let the NZSIS review Fiji's intelligence structure and suggest reforms. America's embassy in Suva claims cyber hackers broke into a regional body, which China denies. The US is reportedly looking at using the mother of all bombs on Iran as the unpopular conflict goes on. CNN says officials have drawn up plans to rain down the most destructive non-nuclear bomb in their arsenal on Tehran's energy infrastructure and nuclear sites. That's news.
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8: In sport, the Kangaroos have grabbed the lead in the opening match of Rugby League's World Cup. A nail-biting game against the Kiwis in Sydney has seen the lead flip back and forth. Kalyn Ponga, debuting at fullback for the Kiwis, scored to pull his new team back in front. In the final minutes of the game, Australia grabbing back the advantage, a moment ago leading 24-22. Coach Dame Nolene Todua is stoked with the two-week training camp the Silver Ferns have had before Sunday's Constellation Cup netball opener in Auckland. But Todua is wondering how she'll reduce her squad from 15 to 12 for the first of four tests against Australia. Coach Dave Rennie has revealed cult hero Du Plessis Karifi was so keen to get back into the All Blacks, he sent clips of his NPC play to the coaches for feedback. That's sport. I'm Stuart Willey.
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5: In this update, Starship Children's Hospital is assuring all cancer treatments are going ahead after revelations some treatments been delayed up to a week. Health Minister Simeon Brown's denied treatments were suspended, saying this incorrect information would be distressing for parents. Health NZ Auckland Group Operations Director Dr. Mike Shepherd says this is a case of scheduling adjustments and everyone's getting treated.
6: Around 20 cycles of chemotherapy have been delayed. We deliver over this period, it'll be at least 500 or 600 cycles of chemotherapy. So it's a small impact.
5: The Green Party says New Zealand has to afford a strong public service that looks after people. It's promising to undo this government's cost-cutting, with agencies most recently told to cut 2% from baselines this year and 5% in each of the next two. The Greens estimate cancelling and reversing that will cost $2.4 billion over 4 years. Co-leader Marama Davidson says this is a commitment to reverse harmful cuts.
7: This is an investment for the services that all of our communities need. We absolutely can and must afford this.
5: A union's devastated. A government agency formed this year is already considering job cuts. The Ministry for Cities, Environment, Regions and Transport, MCERT, is proposing to reduce roles by 400, though 365 are vacancies. It was established in July. PSA spokesperson Dwayne Leo is concerned it won't be well-staffed to tackle the big issues.
8: We're talking about climate change, housing and infrastructure, and these are our long-term challenges.
5: A rise in the number of New Zealanders opting to stay in the country as net migration numbers slowly grow. Stats NZ data shows migrant arrivals outnumbered departures by 20,500 in August. ASB's senior economist Mark Smith says this is still well below the 46,000 decade average. But he says the figures show lots of Kiwis making the move home.
9: 27,000 have arrived, and we're also seeing fewer New Zealanders get offshore. It's about sort of 3,000 less than a couple of years ago. This is a really positive development.
5: David Seymour's touting progress on school attendance despite a drop in Term 3. Jamie Cunningham reports.
10: Provisional data shows 52.2% of students attended regularly in Term 3, climbing slightly from just over half at the same time last year. That's the number of kids in class more than 90% of the time. Overall, average daily attendance reached 86.6% in Term 3, down from 88.5% in Term 2.
5: The Associate Education Minister says a tougher flu season contributed to the dip. A widely felt magnitude 5 earthquake struck the central North Island last night. The shake was reported to GeoNet more than 5,000 times after it hit 30 kilometres northeast of Tomaranui just before 6:30 p.m. GeoNet says it was 269 kilometres deep, causing it to be felt across the lower north and upper south islands.
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5: In sport, heartbreak for the Kiwis in Sydney in an extremely close match last night on Sky Sport.
11: Drama has a new definition in the dictionary. It is game one of the 2026 World Cup.
5: The Kangaroos breaking New Zealand hearts with a come-from-behind win 24-22. Debutant Kalen Ponga lived up to the hype, though, decisively scoring two tries, but he was forced off the field 10 minutes before the end with a suspected broken arm. Dame Nolene Todua is in a head spin due to the Silver Ferns' mid-court riches at her disposal for the upcoming Constellation Cup netball series against Australia. New Zealand has been in camp for a fortnight ahead of the four-test series, which starts in Auckland on Sunday. Todua says it will be difficult to reduce her 15-strong squad to a match day 12, especially in the mid-court where the logjam is causing sleepless nights.
12: Man, we got a massive midcourt. They are all like, oh God, it's a bit of a headache, but it's a good headache. They all bring something really different, and that's a bit of a headache once again as to who we're going to leave out, to be honest.
5: All Blacks coach Dave Rennie has only made three changes to the All Blacks starting lineup for Saturday's second test against the Wallabies in Sydney, saying it was an easy team to pick. Black Ferns coach Whitney Hansen believes their upcoming series against world number 4 France makes for reinvention by necessity. With the first ever Lions women's tour looming next year, Hansen says taking on the same quality side across a three-match series will be a great stress test.
13: If you exploit something one week, they sort of figure that out and they're going to be better again the next week there. So it's a bit of a competition of the moving the chess pieces and who can anticipate kind of what's coming next and sort of always been a bit of a step ahead.
5: Game one kicks off in Hamilton at 3:05 on Saturday. That's news and sport. I'm Stuart Willey.
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9: In this update, at least 27 students and a teacher have been killed after a school roof collapsed in Pakistan's Peshawar city. Local authorities fear the death toll may rise, with reports more children are buried in the rubble. A hospital spokesperson in Pakistan says most of the students are under 13. Back here, National is promising plug-in solar systems will be on shop shelves within 6 months if it gets back into government. The coalition has been working on regulation to allow sales of kits, but hasn't set a date on when they'll be available. Chris Luxon says they'll be a priority if they're re-elected to give everyone access to cheap solar.
10: Imagine just walking into Bunnings or Mitre 10 or IKEA or the warehouse and just picking up a solar panel, taking it home, plugging it in and then generating your own electricity.
9: New Zealand First wants to knuckle down on safety and combat sports, promising more regulation. The party wants a combat sports commission to oversee event licensing and medical standards requiring medical professionals at all events. It's also looking at cracking down on gangs hosting unsanctioned events with new penalties. Winston Peters says thousands are involved in the sport and it needs to be safe.
11: People are going to carry on with these sorts of engagements. It's a hobby for them, or it's a recreation for them, it's an ambition for them. And no matter what we do, they're going to do it. So let's make sure we've got rules to make sure that it's safe for them.
9: The Greens say their tax on the super rich and mega corporates will help fund reversing public sector cuts. The party's promising to undo this government's cost cutting, in which agencies were most recently told to cut 2% from baselines this year and 5% in each of the next two. Co-leader Marama Davidson says cancelling and reversing that will cost $2.4 billion over 4 years. She says the Greens have worked out how to pay for it.
12: The Greens are proud that with taxing the super rich, we can properly pay care and support workers what they deserve.
9: A union's devastated a government agency formed this year is already considering job cuts. The Ministry for Cities, Environment, Regions and Transport, MCIRT, is proposing to reduce roles by 400, though 365 are vacancies. It was established in July. PSA spokesperson Dwayne Leo is concerned it won't be well staffed to tackle the big issues.
13: We're talking about climate change.
0: housing and infrastructure. And these are our long-term challenges.
9: The police minister says Brian Tamaki's claim yesterday that charges laid against him of inciting racial disharmony are politically motivated is nonsense garble. Claudia O'Neill reports.
13: The Destiny Church leader live-streamed officers serving him summons on his doorstep this morning to appear in Monaco District Court on Monday. He faces three charges laid under the Human Rights Act. Tamaki's called it a disgraceful personal attack by the minister. Mitchell says he can't speak to a matter before the courts, but he was raised to take responsibility for his own words and actions, not blame others.
9: The US is reportedly looking at using the mother of all bombs on Iran as the unpopular conflict goes on. CNN says officials have drawn up plans to rain down the most destructive non-nuclear bomb in their arsenal on Tehran's energy infrastructure and nuclear sites.
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9: In sport, heartbreak for the Kiwis and new injury fears after last night's dramatic close-fought opener in Rugby League's World Cup ended 24-22. Debutante Kiwi Kaelin Ponga is heading for scans, off with a suspected broken arm after scoring two tries. Kiwis captain James Fisher-Harris paid tribute to their foes on Sky Sport.
14: It's a close game, like the full 80 were battling. Much respect to Australia. A few moments went their way and we fought to the death, which I'm really proud of. But yeah, hopefully you can see them down the track, eh?
9: Scott Barrett's been named to start against the Wallabies in Sydney this Saturday, despite failing an initial HIA after a head knock in the first test at Eden Park. There are five changes on the bench, but only three changes in the run-on side, with George Bauer in for Ethan de Groot at loosehead prop, Fabian Holland replacing Josh Lord at lock, and Josh Morby promoted from the bench for the injured Leroy Carter. Coach Dave Rennie says it was a much easier team to name this week.
15: There was a couple of tight positions that our thinking was that we'd make changes this week in those spots, and there's been a couple of injuries, and a little bit more straightforward this week. But we think the changes that were made will bring plenty of enthusiasm.
9: Whitney Hansen sees the Black Ferns' impending three-match home series against France as far more than a dress rehearsal for next year's inaugural Lions women's tour. Hansen knows the fourth-ranked French will throw everything at them over the next 3 weeks, starting in Hamilton on Saturday.
16: So passionate within their space, and the unpredictability that they bring when they play is pretty second to none.
9: A lawyer for LIV Golf has told a US federal bankruptcy court judge the decision on whether the Rebel Circuit winds down operations or moves forward with a proposed 2.0 model will be made by the end of the month. That's News and Sport. I'm Stuart Willey.
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1: 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And after 8, we have the secret sound. It's worth $240 tomorrow. We'll see you on the show bright and early from 6. 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
0: Radio Wanaka News. Irrigation systems and supplies at Mitre 10 Mega Wanaka. Summer watering means spring planning. Now's the time to get your irrigation in place.
10: In this update, Starship Hospitals confirmed nurse shortages forced some cancer treatment delays, but says things are business as usual. It's delayed about 20 chemotherapy cycles a few days out of up to 600. Health New Zealand Auckland Group Operations Director Dr. Mike Shepherd says, as usual, they've sought support across the organisation.
11: At times of very high demand, very high staff sickness and so on, we've had to make some adjustments.
10: He says he's confident in their recruitment plans and safe, high-quality cancer care. Snow overnight means State Highway 73 across Arthur's Pass has been closed to towing vehicles. NZTA is warning chains are also essential between Otira and Springfield. Met Service snowfall warnings cover State Highways 7 and 73 across the Southern Alps until later this morning. New Zealand First is promising more regulation in combat sports, but an MMA coach advises caution. The party wants to set up a combat sports commission to oversee licensing and require medical professionals at events. It also wants penalties to crack down on gangs hosting unsanctioned events. City kickboxing trainer Mike Angrove says for some, these sports are rehabilitative.
12: While you want to have the ability to decide who perhaps shouldn't be taking part, you also want to leave the door open to people who are making positive changes in their lives.
10: National's energy spokesperson says a six-month time frame to get plug-in solar in shops is totally doable. The party's promising it'll get done if re-elected. New regulations are needed to allow sales in New Zealand. Simeon Brown says getting them here is as simple as ordering them from Europe.
13: Put in a container, get on a ship, bring it out here and get it on the shelves.
10: The Greens say New Zealand must have a strong public service that looks after people. It's promising to undo government cost cuts, with agencies most recently told to shave 2% off baselines this year and 5% the following two. Co-leader Marama Davidson estimates undoing that will cost $2.4 billion over 4 years.
14: This is an investment for the services that all of our communities need. We absolutely can and must afford this.
10: Details have emerged about a triple shooting at a property in Horowhenua's Waitarere Beach in January. Constable David Cramp was today honoured with the 2026 Police Bravery Award. One person died and three were critically wounded by gunshot in the family harm incident. Cramp gave immediate first aid and says there was no time to hesitate.
15: Didn't have enough chest seals for the amount of torso injuries that one of the victims had. Just had to improvise, which a common way of doing that was plastic backing off bandages.
10: Predictions the housing market's entering an era of lower price growth. Cotality analysis shows rapid price gains from previous decades are less common, with the national median property value 19% below the 2021-22 peak. Economist Kelvin Davidson says Auckland is a good example of the slowdown.
16: I think it also shows when you get that infill housing in a market like Auckland, when you really make a big dent in an undersupply, you can keep a lid on house prices.
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10: In sport, heartbreak for the Kiwis in Sydney in an extremely close match last night on Sky Sport. Kangaroos breaking New Zealand hearts with a come-from-behind win, 24-22. Debutante Kaelin Ponga lived up to the hype, decisively scoring two tries, but he was forced off the field 10 minutes before the end with a suspected broken arm. Dame Nolien Todua is in a head spin due to the Silver Ferns' mid-court riches at her disposal for the upcoming Constellation Cup netball series against Australia. New Zealand has been in camp for a fortnight ahead of the four-test series, which starts in Auckland on Sunday. Todua says it will be difficult to reduce her 15-strong squad to a match day 12, especially in the mid-court where the logjam is causing sleepless nights.
17: Man, we got a massive midcourt. They are all like, oh God, it's a bit of a headache, but it's a good headache. They all bring something really different, and that's a bit of a headache once again as to who we're going to leave out, to be honest.
10: All Blacks coach Dave Rennie has only made three changes to the All Blacks starting lineup for Saturday's second test against the Wallabies in Sydney, saying it was an easy team to pick. Black Ferns coach Whitney Hansen believes their upcoming series against world number 4 France makes for reinvention by necessity. With the first ever Lions women's tour looming next year, Hansen says taking on the same quality side across a three-match series will be a great stress test.
18: If you exploit something one week, they sort of figure that out and they're going to be better again the next week there. So it's a bit of a competition of the moving the chess pieces and who can anticipate kind of what's coming next and sort of always been a bit of a step ahead.
10: Game one kicks off in Hamilton at 3:05 on Saturday. That's news and sport. I'm Stuart Willie.
0: Breakfast with Jack Vanderhaeden and Wanaka's best music mix all day. 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
8: In this update, at least 27 students and a teacher have been killed after a school roof collapsed in Pakistan's Peshawar city. Local authorities fear the death toll may rise, with reports more children are buried in the rubble. A hospital spokesperson in Pakistan says most of the students are under 13. Here, the Greens say they'd consider allowing gang insignia in public. Green and Te Pāti Māori candidates had a photo opportunity this week at a mongrel mob base, prompting Labour's leader to rule out MPs from either party holding the justice or police portfolios in a government he leads. Greens co-leader Marama Davidson says she's open to funding a gang-led drug rehab programme scrapped in 2024. She's also reflected on the patch ban.
9: It's not a priority for us, but it is unnecessary work that needs undoing.
8: An MMA coach is commending New Zealand First for consulting before proposing fresh combat sports regulation. The party wants to establish a statutory commission to oversee licensing, enforce safety, and stop gangs hosting unsanctioned events. Leader Winston Peters says current regulation puts athletes at risk and undermines legitimate clubs. City kickboxing trainer Mike Angrove says he understands the party has approached MMA's governing body for its thoughts.
10: From the point of view of someone in combat sports, I think starting with that consultation and legislation that, let's be fair, is long overdue is a positive step.
8: Local Government New Zealand says two-thirds of voters think ratepayers shouldn't foot government-imposed bills. Its new polling shows almost half think decisions on council reform should be made locally. Marcus Allen reports.
11: President Rahet Stoltz says the public recognises councils unfairly bear the brunt of reform. It's written an open letter to political parties asking them to back a locally led process that is clear on future arrangements and addresses underlying funding challenges. It also asks them to share their policies on local government before voting opens.
8: New Zealand's intelligence service has agreed to help Fiji overhaul its spy agencies as the US warns of Chinese intrusions. Funded by our government, the six-month partnership will let the NZSIS review Fiji's intelligence structure and suggest reforms. America's embassy in Suva claims cyber hackers broke into a regional body, which China denies. Hollywood star Cliff Curtis is facing a new, more serious charge over a crash on Auckland's waterfront last month. Police allege Curtis had more than 1.5 times the legal limit for alcohol in his system when his Tesla crashed into a taxi, hospitalising the driver. Claudia O'Neill has more.
12: Curtis was charged with recklessly operating a motor vehicle and drink driving, today upgraded to drink driving causing injury with a lawyer appearing on his behalf. Curtis has been ordered not to drive or contact the other driver, with a court appearance in 2 weeks. He remains on bail and hasn't entered a plea.
8: Tourism players are hoping to attract more American and European tourists to reduce our reliance on Australians. Stats NZ says almost 249,000 overseas tourists arrived in August, 99% of 2019 levels, and more Australians than in any August. But Tourism Holdings boss Grant Webster says Chinese visitors have overtaken Australians in Queenstown, a significant shift.
13: That diversification is a good thing. We are really heavily reliant on Australia. I mean, we're very close to basically 50% of our arrivals.
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8: In sport, heartbreak for the Kiwis and new injury fears after last night's dramatic close-fought opener in Rugby League's World Cup ended 24-22. Debutante Kiwi Kaelin Ponga is heading for scans, off with a suspected broken arm after scoring 2 tries. Kiwis captain James Fisher-Harris paid tribute to the winning team on Sky Sport.
14: It's a close game, like the full 80 were battling. Much respect to Australia. A few moments went their way and we fought to the death, which I'm really proud of. But yeah, hopefully you can see them down the track, eh?
8: Scott Barrett's been named to start against the Wallabies in Sydney this Saturday, despite failing an initial HIA after a head knock in the first test at Eden Park. There are 5 changes on the bench, but only 3 changes in the run-on side, with George Bauer in for Ethan de Groot at loosehead prop, Fabian Holland replacing Josh Lord at lock, and Josh Moorby promoted from the bench for the injured Leroy Carter. Coach Dave Rennie says it was a much easier team to name this week.
15: There's a couple of tight positions that our thinking was that we'd make changes this week in those spots, and there's been a couple of injuries, and a little bit more straightforward this week. But we think the changes that were made will bring plenty of enthusiasm.
8: Whitney Hansen sees the Black Ferns' impending 3-match home series against France as far more than a dress rehearsal for next year's inaugural Lions women's tour. Hansen knows the 4th-ranked French will throw everything at them over the next 3 weeks, starting in Hamilton on Saturday.
16: So passionate within their space, and the unpredictability that they bring when they play is pretty second to none.
8: A lawyer for LIV Golf has told a US federal bankruptcy court judge that a decision on whether the Rebel Circuit winds down operations or moves forward with a proposed 2.0 model will be made by the end of the month. That's news and sport. I'm Stuart Willey.
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5: In this update, at least 27 students and a teacher have been killed after a school roof collapsed in Pakistan's Peshawar city. Local authorities fear the death toll may rise, with reports more children are buried in the rubble. A hospital spokesperson in Pakistan says most of the students are under 13. Here, the Greens say they'd consider allowing gang insignia in public. Green and Te Pāti Māori candidates had a photo opportunity this week at a mongrel mob base, prompting Labour's leader to rule out MPs from either party holding the justice or police portfolios in a government he leads. Greens co-leader Marama Davidson says she's open to funding a gang-led drug rehab program scrapped in 2024. She's also reflected on the patch ban.
6: It's not a priority for us, but it is unnecessary work that needs undoing.
5: An MMA coach is commending New Zealand First for consulting before proposing fresh combat sports regulation. The party wants to establish a statutory commission to oversee licensing, enforce safety, and stop gangs hosting unsanctioned events. Leader Winston Peters says current regulation puts athletes at risk and undermines legitimate clubs. City kickboxing trainer Mike Angrove says he understands the party has approached MMA's governing body for its thoughts.
7: From the point of view of someone in combat sports, I think starting with that consultation and legislation that, let's be fair, is long overdue is a positive step.
5: Local Government New Zealand says two-thirds of voters think ratepayers shouldn't foot government-imposed bills. Its new polling shows almost half think decisions on council reform should be made locally. Marcus Allen reports.
8: President Rahet Stoltz says the public recognises councils unfairly bear the brunt of reform. It's written an open letter to political parties asking them to back a locally led process that is clear on future arrangements and addresses underlying funding challenges. It also asks them to share their policies on local government before voting opens.
5: New Zealand's intelligence service has agreed to help Fiji overhaul its spy agencies as the US warns of Chinese intrusions. Funded by our government, the six-month partnership will let the NZSIS review Fiji's intelligence structure and suggest reforms. America's embassy in Suva claims cyber hackers broke into a regional body, which China denies. Hollywood star Cliff Curtis is facing a new, more serious charge over a crash on Auckland's waterfront last month. Police allege Curtis had more than 1.5 times the legal limit for alcohol in his system when his Tesla crashed into a taxi, hospitalising the driver. Claudia O'Neill has more.
9: Curtis was charged with recklessly operating a motor vehicle and drink driving, today upgraded to drink driving causing injury, with a lawyer appearing on his behalf. Curtis has been ordered not to drive or contact the other driver, with a court appearance in 2 weeks. He remains on bail and hasn't entered a plea.
5: Tourism players are hoping to attract more American and European tourists to reduce our reliance on Australians. Stats NZ says almost 249,000 overseas tourists arrived in August, 99% of 2019 levels, and more Australians than in any August. But Tourism Holdings boss Grant Webster says Chinese visitors have overtaken Australians in Queenstown, a significant shift.
10: That diversification is a good thing. We are really heavily reliant on Australia. I mean, we're very close to basically 50% of our arrivals.
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5: In sport, heartbreak for the Kiwis and new injury fears after last night's dramatic close-fought opener in Rugby League's World Cup ended 24-22. Debutant Kiwi Kalyn Ponga is heading for scans, off with a suspected broken arm after scoring 2 tries. Kiwis captain James Fisher-Harris paid tribute to the winning team on Sky Sport.
11: It's a close game, like the full 80 were battling. Much respect to Australia. A few moments went their way and we fought to the death, which I'm really proud of. But yeah, hopefully you can see them down the track, eh?
5: Scott Barrett's been named to start against the Wallabies in Sydney this Saturday, despite failing an initial HIA after a head knock in the first test at Eden Park. There are 5 changes on the bench, but only 3 changes in the run-on side, with George Bauer in for Ethan de Groot at loosehead prop, Fabian Holland replacing Josh Lord at lock, and Josh Moorby promoted from the bench for the injured Leroy Carter. Coach Dave Rennie says it was a much easier team to name this week.
12: There's a couple of tight positions that our thinking was that we'd make changes this week in those spots, and there's been a couple of injuries, and a little bit more straightforward this week. But we think the changes that were made will bring plenty of enthusiasm.
5: Whitney Hansen sees the Black Ferns' impending 3-match home series against France as far more than a dress rehearsal for next year's inaugural Lions women's tour. Hansen knows the 4th-ranked French will throw everything at them over the next 3 weeks, starting in Hamilton on Saturday.
13: So passionate within their space, and the unpredictability that they bring when they play is pretty second to none.
5: A lawyer for LIV Golf has told a US federal bankruptcy court judge that a decision on whether the Rebel Circuit winds down operations or moves forward with a proposed 2.0 model will be made by the end of the month. That's news and sport. I'm Stuart Willie.
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6: Good morning. In this update, the Child Cancer Foundation sending a message of support to anxious whānau in the wake of Starship treatment delays. The Auckland Children's Hospital's confirmed about 20 chemotherapy cycles have been delayed by a few days due to nursing shortages. Health New Zealand says every child is receiving high-quality, safe treatment. Child Cancer Foundation CEO Monica Briggs says she recognises how unsettling any uncertainty can be, and their commitment to providing support is unwavering. Signs of recovery in the country's construction industry, but the wait continues for builders. The EBOS 2026 Builder and Architect Sentiment Report, based on a survey of thousands of builders, architects and designers, shows the sector pipeline is slowly filling. EBOS General Manager Matthew Duda says design work and build inspection requests are increasing, signalling the start of the construction cycle.
7: The reality is, they aren't quite seeing that yet. It's just a little bit too far ahead for them to see as they struggle through a difficult market.
6: New Zealand First is calling for a full and final settlement for the country's largest iwi. It's promising to introduce a Ngāpuhi settlement bill within its first 100 days if the party can form a government. The party's been working on a bill ensuring the iwi can agree to one single commercial settlement for more than a year. Deputy Leader Shane Jones says too much money's been wasted trying to find an agreement.
8: We want to reset the dynamic that has blighted the settlement of the Ngāpuhi claim and cast a very bleak atmosphere over Northland.
6: And the Pope is eating regularly and has begun walking and doing respiratory exercises after this week's surgery to remove a cancerous mass from his right lung. Leo's doctors have given an update, saying his blood tests and a chest X-ray confirm a normal post-operative recovery with levels within the norm. I'm Kay Gregory, and that's news.
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6: In sport, Jack Bostock has saved Australia from an opening defeat to New Zealand at Rugby League's World Cup in Sydney.
9: That's the kick for the corner. It's there.
6: The winger leapt over Dolphins teammate Jermaine Asako to snaffle a bomb and score a hat-trick on debut to edge the Kangaroos past the Kiwis 24-22 in the 76th minute. New Zealand were left concerned about the fitness of Kalyn Ponga after he failed to finish his debut due to a suspected broken arm. And Tom Sexton has earned silver in the scratch race at the Track Cycling World Champs in Shanghai. The men's team pursuit came fifth and their women's counterparts were seventh. That's sport.
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10: Good morning. We have a high of 12 degrees today. Partly cloudy with a chance of a shower and some light winds, but dying out this afternoon. Tomorrow, completely sunny, switching it up. A high of 19 and fine. Sunday, a high of 24 degrees and fine. And Monday next week, a high of 23 degrees and fine. Right now, it is 4 degrees, but feels like negative 2. Nice and cold Friday.
0: We don't just share the stories of Upper Clutha, we live them. Your local breakfast from the heart of Wanaka. 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
10: Good morning, always a pleasure to have your company, especially on a Friday. Yes. How cold is it? Holy heck. Looking at the Met Service website, feels like negative 2. It is currently 4 degrees, but it is cold. Lots of snow, rain yesterday. How good. Hopefully Cadrona will be open for the last couple of days of the season. We'll get into the snow reports once we get that report coming through. But before then, of course, music and our Daily Greats. We've got the Daily Greats after this. It's Radio Wanaka. Good morning.

He's not just talking about Upper Clutha, he's living it. There is no one more local than Jack. Radio Wānaka Breakfast with Jack Vanderhayden.

0: Robbie Williams, let me entertain you, a song and a half for our Friday morning. It is Radio Wanaka, of course, Jack Vander Hayden with you for breakfast. Always a pleasure to wake up with you across the Upper Clutha or wherever you are tuning in on the iHeartRadio app. Every day on The Breakfast Show, we do this. It's called The Daily Greats. If you've heard it before, you know how we operate. If you are new to the show, Daily Greats, I incorporated this in my life or maybe 5 or so years ago. I would just write nice things in a book, like a little diary. I hate writing. My dyslexia just despises me for it. But anyway, you got to do hard things, right? And so I'd write down nice things and tell myself my daily greats. And I thought, well, we could do this on the radio. So that's what we do. And I find a quote, we talk about it, we move on. Because the work is in the work that you do every day. Even if you don't think you're doing it, you are, just by living. Try not to become so responsible that you forget how to be ridiculous. I think one of the strange things about getting older in life, you know, life slowly becomes less serious, but it also can become very serious. You know, there are bills, work, appointments, mortgages, emails, things that need fixing, of course, serious stuff. And people depend on you. Maybe you have kids, you have a husband, a wife, a partner. And obviously, being responsible matters. Like, that's just a given. But somewhere along the way, we can accidentally start believing that being an adult means we're supposed to be serious all the time. And I think that's not true. Because we're still allowed to be ridiculous, no matter how old you are. Of course, we have to be the adult in the situation. We understand right from wrong. But you're still allowed to be a little bit ridiculous. Dance badly in the kitchen. Sing far too loud in the car. Laugh until you can't breathe. Send your mate a silly meme on Instagram. You know, wear something you think because it's funny. You know, because some of the best moments in life are completely pointless. You know, they don't make you more successful, they don't make you more productive, but they make being alive just a little bit more fun. And maybe growing up isn't supposed to mean getting rid of that side of ourselves. Maybe it's about knowing when to be responsible and knowing when to stop taking yourself so serious. Pay your bills, turn up to work, do the responsible stuff. Of course, make sure, you know, you're keeping the ones around you alive and happy and ticking away. But every now and then, make sure you're still capable of being completely ridiculous. Please don't forget how great you are. This is why we do the Daily Greats. It's a little food for thought. If it doesn't resonate, it doesn't matter. The core of the Daily Greats is that you are great. And if you hear this every day, I appreciate you more than you ever, ever know. You are great.
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Radio Wanaka, good morning. It's 6:24. Some good news if you went out eating in September. If you were eating in September, you may have eaten? Jeepers, Jack, it's definitely Friday. At one of the local restaurants participating in this year's Food for Love, and it has just wrapped up with a record-breaking fundraiser coming through the comms yesterday, raising $16,000 for the Plate Up for Love. This is awesome. 31 local eateries, food trucks, restaurants, cafes, and all involved in this got behind it. How good is this? So the idea was pretty simple. If you haven't heard about it, what happens is you go out for a nice meal, and if you choose that meal that they have decided on their menu, part of that fee that you have paid for the meal, they put a percentage for Food for Love. That is awesome. That's around 50% more than last year. $16,000. Last year it was $10,000, which is still great. Now, the results were announced at Food for Love charity gala last night, which is awesome. Big win. Nudes picked up the biggest supporter award, having raised an impressive $2,336. $2,366. Bristow John T won People's Choice, voted by diners.

0: is a fantastic headline this morning. $16,000 raised locally for Food for Love. I love it.
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0: To anxious whānau in the wake of Starship treatment delays. The Auckland Children's Hospital's confirmed about 20 chemotherapy cycles have been delayed due to nursing shortages. Health New Zealand says every child's receiving high-quality, safe treatment. Emily Ansell reports.
1: Child Cancer Foundation CEO Monica Briggs says clinical decisions sit with health providers, but she recognises how unsettling any uncertainty can be. She says their commitment to providing support is unwavering.
0: Proof the economy is in a slow recovery mode, even if it can't be felt. Infometrics' latest economic forecast shows economic growth, recently measured at 1.7% per annum by Stats NZ, is expected to stay above 1.5% until mid-next year. Chief forecaster Gareth Kiernan says despite uncertainty around high fuel prices and conflict in the Middle East, the economy's been growing.
2: Hasn't been fast growth, but it has been certainly better than the sort of recession that we've seen through 2024 and 2025.
0: New Zealand's first casino is now in Australian hands in a deal valued at more than $100 million. Australian hospitality and property group Iris Capital has bought Christchurch Casino from Skyline Enterprises. And the Pope is eating regularly and has begun walking after this week's surgery to remove a cancerous mass from his right lung. I'm Kay Gregory, and that's news.
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0: In sport, Australia have pipped New Zealand 24-22 to open Rugby League's World Cup in Sydney. Wing Jack Bostock leapt to snaffle a bomb and score a hat-trick on debut in the 76th minute. Here's Kangaroos coach Kevin Walters' summary.
4: Such a good game of footy. Yeah, if that's round one, this is going to be a fantastic tournament.
0: His Kiwis counterpart, Stacey Jones, was similarly upbeat.
5: It was a free-flowing game, lots of movement.
0: New Zealand fullback Callum Ponga has a suspected broken arm. And Wallabies coach Les Kiss is backing three-capped Declan Meredith to deliver at first five after being forced to start him against the All Blacks tomorrow in Sydney. Ben Donaldson was set to wear the 10 jersey, but a leg injury flared at training. That's sport.
3: 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Renovating? 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
6: Good morning. We have a high of 12 degrees today. A low of 1, partly cloudy with a chance of some morning showers. The clouds are looking a little heavy and dark, but should be clearing up this afternoon. Tomorrow, complete 360, mostly sunny, fine with a high of 19. And then on sunny Sunday, a high of 24 degrees and mostly sunny. Then Monday next week, a high of 23 and sunny. Tuesday, Wednesday, both highs of 22 and sunny. Thursday, why not? Let's look real into the future. 22nd of October, mostly sunny as well. It's looking good. Right now, across the Upper Clutha and surrounds, it is 3 degrees and feels like negative 1 still.
3: 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Sue and Barry Bruce have the right vehicle for you at wanakarentacar.co.nz.
6: The Ballantyne Road and Riverbank, not Riverbank Road, Ballantyne Road, how have I forgotten? The peanut-shaped roundabout, the roundabout on by the golf course, it's completely slipped my mind. You should see the signs by now, but another area warning, State Highway 6, just before the Albert Town Bridge, due to water cutting works, there will be stop-go traffic management with a 30k/h speed restriction. So that's as if you were just heading before your turn off to Aubrey Road at the Albert Town end, if that makes sense. Sorry, I was a bit confused there.

0: 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Irrigation systems and supplies at Mitre 10 Mega Wānaka. 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

It's Ballantyne Road. I've been saying it all week. Golf Course Road, Ballantyne Road. I was thinking too far towards Riverbank Road. But yeah, Golf Course Road, Ballantyne Road. The roundabout is getting upgraded. It's definitely a Friday. I smell a coffee getting made. It's time to perk up a little bit. Kelly Clarkson behind these hazel eyes. Then Maroon 5, and we'll go back in time for Today in History. 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

0: Maroon 5, Girls Like You at 6:42. Good morning. Time to go back in time. We do this every morning where we celebrate the past, the history, the things that were and what was. Today, on this day, let's start with the oldest. 1914, thousands gathered in Wellington to farewell New Zealand soldiers departing for the First World War. Lest we forget, today, on this day in history, 1914, thousands gathered in Wellington to send off the Kiwi soldiers. And then on this day in 1923, brothers Walt and Roy Disney founded the Disney Brothers Cartoon Studio, which then obviously evolved into Walt Disney Company. How good is that? Poor Roy didn't get his name in, but Walt did, but I'm sure he milked it while he could. What a business. Now, what is it worth? Billions and billions? What's your favourite Disney thing to watch? Is Toy Story Disney? I'm not sure. Honestly, they all merge into one, didn't they? Didn't one of them buy the other? Anyway, Walt Disney and his brother founded the Disney Brothers Cartoon Studio on this day in 1923. And then on this day in music news, 1976, Mr. Stevie Wonder, we see him, he doesn't see us. He gave us this song. There is a conspiracy, though, that he's actually not blind. Have you got into that conspiracy? Get the tinfoil out quickly. There's a conspiracy on the internet that he is actually a full 20/20 vision guy, but he just didn't want to have to look at people in the face. It's actually a really funny one. I shouldn't laugh at the bloke, but still, it is a tune, and he released The Keys of Life. It reached number one, 13 weeks at the top of the charts for the album. It had a whole bunch of tunes on it, and yes, Stevie Wonder, isn't she lovely? Released on this day. It's Radio Wanaka.
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0: Radio Wanaka, good morning. It's Stella Lefty. Ali Langi. Be her. It's Radio Wanaka. Great time to take a look at some headlines.
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0: And it's a great time to talk to Mark Pittaway at Three Park Storage Units. 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Give Mark a call on 443-6888. Over at the Wanaka app this morning, we touched on it earlier, a record-breaking fundraiser for Wanaka charity, Food for Love, with 31 local eateries helped to raise $16,000 to support its community meal service. Round of applause. Big round of applause. And then from stuff.co.nz, a heartbreaking start to the Rugby League World Cup for the Kiwis, losing a thriller to Australia, with Kalyn Ponga also suffering a suspected broken arm. Ow. And then from the New Zealand Herald, a big payday for a Kiwi tech company, with a New Zealand company, Fuel 50, sold to a US buyer in a deal worth up to $72 million. Oh, that's good money. If you like your news and you like podcasts, highly recommend checking out the Front Page podcast with Chelsea Daniels. 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She goes deeper into your news stories nationwide. This is Coldplay. 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Morning.

0: Coldplay, Yellow, it's Radio Wanaka. Wrapping it up to 7 o'clock. We're a little bit late for the news, but I had to play the full song. What a tune for your Friday. Not me sitting here just yelling, singing. I love a bit of Coldplay in the morning. Taylor Swift on the way. Also, Return of the Mac, Mark Morrison. And then we have some Olympics happening in Wanaka that I want to talk about.
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9: In this update, families are losing trust in the health minister over Starship treatment delays. The Auckland Children's Hospital has confirmed about 20 chemotherapy cycles have been delayed due to nursing shortages. Minister Simeon Brown says the hospital was managing demand and winter pressures as usual. Patient Voice Aotearoa Chair Malcolm Mulholland says impacted families have reached out to him.
10: They don't believe the minister because the way in which this news has gotten out to their community.
9: New Zealand First is promising a bill urging Ngāpuhi into a treaty settlement within its first 100 days if it's in the next government. The country's largest iwi has been working on regional hapū agreements rather than one deal, which the political party prefers. Deputy Leader Shane Jones says he's had enough after 20 years of inter-iwi bickering.
11: Stop wasting money. And stop chasing daydreams that somehow Northland Māori are going to be served by a parallel sovereignty.
9: Mongrel Mob National Trust Administrator Cherie Kurirangi says gangs are being used as a political scapegoat while New Zealanders worry about the cost of living. A photo of Green and Te Pāti Māori MPs with Mongrel Mob members has sparked a political row. Kurirangi claims gangs reach out to help those with addictions more than others, and political pushback against gangs is not a new tactic. An independent grocery chain says many election policies won't help third players. Paddock to Pantry, which has two South Auckland stores and a website, has announced plans to open 20 more stores over 5 years. Business manager John Kennelly says low interest loans for small operators would help. He says proposals to break up the current supermarket duopoly may lower food prices, but are heavy-handed.
12: They're not going to help us or other independents. It seems like a very expensive way to do it. There's definitely better options out there. They're just potentially not quite as flashy.
9: I'm Kay Gregory, and that's news.
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9: In sport, the most valuable player across the annual Constellation Cup netball series between Australia and New Zealand will be awarded the Plummer Aitken Medal. The four-test series starts Sunday. The new gong is named after Norma Plummer and Dame Ruth Aitken, whose contribution to the sport has spanned generations as world champion players and coaches. Australia have pipped New Zealand 24-22 to open Rugby League's World Cup in Sydney. Tom Sexton has earned silver in the scratch race at the Track Cycling World Champs in Shanghai. And golfers Ryan Fox and Daniel Hillier both sit at one over par through 4 and 6 holes respectively, 7 strokes off the clubhouse lead in the opening round of the rain-delayed Indian Open in Delhi. That's sport.
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0: Morning, a high of 12 degrees today. Partly cloudy. Morning showers expected, but doesn't look like it yet. There is some cloud around. Should be easing off this afternoon. Tomorrow, mostly sunny, a high of 19 degrees. Sunday, mostly sunny, a high of 24. Sunny Sunday. And then Monday next week, a high of 23 and some light winds. Right now, across the Upper Clutha, it's 3 degrees.
1: 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Sue and Barry Bruce have the right vehicle for you at wanakarentacar.co.nz.
0: State Highway 6 just before the Albert Town Bridge is 30k an hour this morning with stop-go traffic management in place as they do some water pipe cutting. Other than that, everything is open and travelling smoothly. Drive safely, enjoy your Friday morning.
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0: I'm calling it the Wānaka Olympics. No, it's not the official Olympics. It's not that time of year just yet. But yesterday, I had my physio, shout out to Wānaka Physio for my knee recovery, slow and steady. But then after physio, I thought, I'm going to go for a coffee in town. Why not? I was out and about. Why head out home yet when I could treat myself to a little afternoon coffee? But what felt like a lifetime of driving around, I'm calling the Wānaka Car Parking Olympics. More on that after this. This is Taylor Swift. It's Radio Wānaka.

0: Mark Morrison, Return of the Mac. It's 14 after 7. The Wanaka Parking Olympics. This is what I'm calling my saga yesterday after my physio appointment with Wanaka Physio. Shout out Jenny. Thank you so much for keeping me on track for my recovery for my ACL and meniscus tear. We're getting there slowly but surely. And I thought, well, why not? It's Thursday. I was finished up physio. Why not go for a little cheeky town coffee? Normally I pop out to Three Parks after the gym and then I'll go to the little brewer. But I was in town, so I thought, well, we're spoiled for choice. Why not? But I feel like that summer's coming in the air. It was busy, and that's great. I'm not whinging about the busyness. I absolutely love seeing town pumping. But you start with full confidence. You're driving around. I'll just pop in for a coffee. I'll just be 5 minutes. 20 minutes later, you're doing your sixth lap of Ardmore. You've been through the lakefront twice. You start recognising the other cars who are doing the laps with you. And then you see it. You stop and you go, oh my gosh, someone's walking to their car. Quick, quick, quick. Follow them. It's creepy, but is it? But it is. You follow the person. Immediately you're interested. You slow down. Are they leaving? Are they going to get in their car? This is promising. Okay, I'm following them. You're now the slowest, subtlest private investigator. They get to their car. They open the door. They put a jacket inside and they walk away. It's like, what are you doing? Come on, just leave. You've had your coffee and your fun. Then you're devastated. So you do another lap. You do another lap. But then the worst thing is, and I shouldn't complain because people are enjoying the view in their car. You see people in the front. You see the people in their driver's seat. You're like, are they leaving? Are they not? Engines running. Reverse lights come on. This is it. You've won. Indicator on. Ready to swoop. Then another car appears absolutely out of nowhere. Steals it. This happened yesterday. And I'm not someone who road rages very often. They were a tourist. You could tell because they had the sticker on the petrol cap. And I just had to take a deep breath. Go, Jack, it's okay. It's okay. You're going to get your coffee. Eventually, in front of Relishes, exactly where I was like, done. I did the Relish corner. I parked outside the eyesight. I got a car park and I got my coffee. It is the Wanaka Parking Olympics. I felt like I got maybe a bronze. Sometimes I'll get gold where you drive around. 2 minutes, you find a park. But I was stoked. I got the car park. I got the coffee. And I got the bronze medal in the Wanaka Car Parking Olympics. It was so good. But it's one of those things. Sometimes you can't find a car park and then you go, you know what? I'm just going to drive around aimlessly. If I find something, I find something. If not, it is what it is. I'll try again another day.
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1: Great news if you are heading up to Cadrona today. 24 centimetres of fresh snow in the last 24 hours. That is a centimetre an hour. How good is that? It is chains on two-wheel drives all the way up. Chains on two-wheel drives, or you can catch the free shuttle bus from the Pines. Car Park A will be filling up fast. Even coming to work this morning, just, quarter to five, I noticed a lot of cars heading towards the Cadrona Valley. Are they getting up there for the earliest tracks of all time? Getting their spot. Things will be spinning from 9 until 4:30. It's the last powder day of the season. If you've got a pass, if you've got a season pass or a day pass, or if you want to purchase one, go and do that today. 24 centimetres, enjoy. Cadrona is open. It's going to be fantastic riding. Looking at this webcam, yesterday down at the bottom of the Chondola, it just looked a bit rough, of course, because it's the end of the season. But now,

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0: Radio Wānaka News. Irrigation systems and supplies at Mitre 10 Mega Wānaka. Summer watering means spring planting. Now's the time to get your irrigation in place.
1: In this update, a patient advocate alleges a hiring freeze is behind Starship treatment delays. The Auckland Children's Hospital has confirmed that about 20 chemotherapy cycles have been delayed due to nursing shortages. Health Minister Simeon Brown says the vacancies are due to natural attrition and there is no hiring freeze. Malcolm Mulholland from Patient Voice Aotearoa says impacted families want the truth.
2: We're currently on a nationwide tour looking at the health system. We started in Bluff, we're now up in Auckland. We've been hearing that right throughout the country. There's been a hiring freeze and it's coming home to roost.
1: Proof the economy is in a slow recovery mode, even if it can't be felt. Infometrics' latest economic forecast shows economic growth, recently measured at 1.7% per annum by StatsNZ, is expected to stay above 1.5% until mid-next year. Chief forecaster Gareth Keenan says despite uncertainty around high fuel prices and conflict in the Middle East, the economy's been growing. New Zealand's first casino is now in Australian hands in a deal valued at more than $100 million. Australian hospitality and property group Iris Capital has bought Christchurch Casino from Skyline Enterprises. And Christchurch City Council selling off parts of the city's temporary stadium at Addington. It's been surplus to requirements since the new 1NZ Stadium opened in April. Grandstand seating, corporate suites and the players' tunnel are among the items up for grabs. I'm Kay Gregory, and that's news.
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1: In sport, an intense Rugby League World Cup looms if the Australia-New Zealand opener is a gauge in Sydney. Wing Jack Bostock leapt over Dolphins teammate Jermaine Asako to snaffle a bomb and score a hat-trick on debut in the 76th minute. That sealed a 24-22 win, much to the Kangaroos coach Kevin Walters' relief.
3: We're fierce rivals and that was one of the best games of footy I've seen in a long time. We'll take the win for sure, but understanding and respectful of next time we come across each other, it's going to be a similar game.
1: Kiwis fullback Kalyn Ponga might be out of the tournament with a fractured arm. New Zealand basketballer Annie Wanua Tate-Jones could be suiting up for the Los Angeles Lakers in a pre-season match against the Denver Nuggets tomorrow afternoon. That's sport.
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4: Good morning, partly cloudy with a chance of some showers. The clouds are rolling through looking

0: A little heavy. Should be clearing up this afternoon. Tomorrow, a high of 19 and mostly sunny with an overnight of 5 degrees. Then on Sunday, sunny Sunday, a high of 24, fine and sunny. And then Monday, yeah, it's in the name. And then on Monday, fine and sunny, light winds with a high of 23, an overnight of 8. And then mostly sunny Tuesday, Wednesday next week, both days. For now, highs of 22 and light winds. No doubt things will change, but all of next week, right now in the long forecast, it's looking pretty good. And then the temperature for us this morning, it is currently sitting at 4 degrees, but still feels like 1. So it's a cold start, no frost, bit of cloud. Pretty good Friday, I reckon.
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0: State Highway 6 just before the Albert Town Bridge is 30k an hour this morning with stop-go traffic management in place as they do some water pipe cutting. Other than that, everything is open and travelling smoothly. Drive safely, enjoy your Friday morning. After 8 o'clock, we're playing the secret sound. That's the sound. We're playing for $240 today. It's the Southern Lakes panel beating secret sound. It's happening after 8. But very soon, we're celebrating. So if you're celebrating today, text it through to 2442 and we'll chuck them in the celebrations.

His guilty pleasure is the buttered chicken at Ashraf's with a garlic naan on the side. Your local breakfast, Radio Wānaka Breakfast with Jack Vanderhayden.

0: 20 away from 8. Good morning, it's Radio Wanaka. Don't forget, Secret Sound is back, all thanks to Southern Lakes Panel Beating. It's happening after 8 o'clock. If you're listening to this, though, right now, and maybe you're sitting at a desk, this might be your reminder to actually get out of the chair for a minute. Because when you spend hours sitting day, and I'm literally calling the kettle black right now, because I sit down a lot. At the moment, I'm currently sitting as we speak. Now, physiotherapists have said that when we are in that same hunched position for long periods of time, our muscles and tissues can actually adapt to it. And that's not necessarily just your lower back that complains. It can be your neck, your shoulders, maybe you've got sore hip flexors, and even your glutes. We're talking about your cheeks, your downstairs cheeks. So, which is quite interesting, because in Wanaka, we're quite an active bunch. Whether you're a walker around the lake, maybe you go aqua jogging, or you're a up Roy's Peak every morning kind of person. We're all a little bit out and about at whatever ability that looks like. So you might spend, though, 8 hours sitting at your computer. A lot of us work in offices. And then you finish work and you go, all right, I'm going to get out and about. 5 minutes into your out and about time, you go, oh, my legs are a bit sore. My neck's a bit sore. Ah, that twinge hasn't come right. So movement helps. Think chin tucks. Now, this is the first time I've ever talked about chin tucks. As my double chin comes out. Neck gentle movements. This is what the physios are saying we should be doing while we're sitting down at our desk. Just move the head slightly, gentle tucks, upper body twists, hip stretches, and squats. If you are sitting down every 20 to 25 minutes, we should be apparently doing these mobility routines. I don't know if the boss is going to be too happy though, if every, you know, 10, 20, 25 minutes you're getting up, moving around. But still, if you've got a sore body, you should do something about it. Don't wait until you're injured, okay? I know. It's hard. You've got life. You've got family things. It's busy. But if you're feeling a little sore, do something about it. Don't procrastinate, okay? Don't be stubborn. I know. Because I've been there. I'm literally throwing stones in a glass house. I have been there. I have been the stubborn patient. But if you've got the sore neck, if you've got a sore back, go and talk to your health professional. Look after yourself, okay? Because the first part of when your body is like telling you things, we need to listen to it. But sometimes you're like an email you don't want to read. You're just like, nah, shut up back. I don't want to hear from you today.
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1: Today we are celebrating Grant Roberts. Grant, if you are listening or if you know Grant Roberts, he's turning 40 tomorrow. Happy birthday, Grant. I'm not sure who that one came in from. It just said Grant Roberts, 40 on Saturday. Nice and short and sweet, Grant. Enjoy your 40th tomorrow, my friend. And we also just got a shout out here. Hey, Radio Wanaka, can you shout out Jimmy on the radio? Of course we can. Shout out Jimmy. That text coming through on 2442, our phone number ending in 8865. So thanks for texting it through. Of course we can. Jimmy, shout out to you, brother. Hope you're having a nice morning. That's how we roll. We celebrate every day, in fact, Monday to Friday, just around 7:50. All thanks to the National Transport and Toy Museum. And a massive shout out to Fleur. Fleur, you are this week's cake winner. I'll go down and pick up a cake from Sophie and James at Foursquare. Guys, can you get the cake out for me? Thank you. And we will give a cake to you, Fleur. Fleur had her 18th birthday on Monday. So Fleur, you're the cake winner. Enjoy. All thanks to the National Transport and Toy Museum. We love celebrating. This is the Red Hot Chilies. It's By The Way.

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1: It's the Red Hot Chilies, by the way. And we've got $240, all thanks to Southern Lakes Panel Beating. This is the secret sound. That's what we are playing for. We've had great guesses through the last couple of weeks. If you've been playing along every day after 8, you should be getting close. And you are getting close. Some of the guesses have been strong, and we will play after your news and sport right here on Radio Wanaka Breakfast.
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11: In this update, a patient advocate alleges a hiring freeze is behind Starship treatment delays. The Auckland Children's Hospital's confirmed about 20 chemotherapy cycles have been delayed due to nursing shortages. Health Minister Simeon Brown says the vacancies are due to natural attrition and there is no hiring freeze. Malcolm Mulholland from Patient Voice Aotearoa says impacted families want the truth.
12: We're currently on a nationwide tour looking at the health system. We started in Bluff, we're now up in Auckland. We've been hearing that right throughout the country. There's been a hiring freeze and it's coming home to roost.
11: National Party leader Chris Luxon is condemning the Greens' latest position on gangs. A Green MP and two Te Pāti Māori MPs have been under fire after posing for photos at the Mongrel Mob HQ. Greens co-leader Marama Davidson says the party wants to reverse the gang patch ban and would be open to putting money into a Mongrel Mob-led rehab program. Luxon isn't impressed.
13: The Mongrel Mob is not Rotary or Probus or the Lions. They're not a community organisation. These are the people that actually get people hooked up on meth and on drugs, and then they want to collect on the back end with some rehabilitation programs. Give me a break.
11: New Zealand First calling for a full and final settlement for the country's largest iwi. It's promising to introduce a Ngāpuhi settlement bill within its first 100 days if the party can form a government. Deputy Leader Shane Jones says too much money's been wasted trying to find an agreement. Auckland's Western Springs Bowl is set to host its first concert since it was redeveloped, hosting 30,000 people for tomorrow night's sold-out Olivia Dean concert. Greylin Business Association General Manager Carolyn Tuivahi says local businesses will be joining the vibe.
0: You can have an Olivia Dean-inspired cocktail called Dive from Ada. We've also got an Olivia Dean-inspired look for your nails at the Pampered Bar. Salon and Co are doing a hair look like Olivia Dean.
11: And that's news.
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11: In sport, Australia have pipped New Zealand 24-22 to open Rugby League's World Cup in Sydney. Kangaroos wing Jack Bostock leapt to snaffle a bomb and score a hat-trick on debut in the 76th minute. Kiwis fullback Kalen Ponga has a suspected broken arm. Wallabies coach Les Kiss is backing three-capped Declan Meredith to deliver at first five after being forced to start him against the All Blacks tomorrow in Sydney. Ben Donaldson was set to wear the 10 jersey, but a leg injury flared at training. And the Cleveland Guardians lead the Tampa Rays 2-1 in the top of the sixth inning during the third baseball game of their best-of-seven American League Championship Series. The contest is tied 1-1. That's sport.
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1: Good morning. We have a high of 12 degrees. Partly cloudy with a chance of some showers. Yeah, the clouds are looking a little dark. We may see some rain soon, but should be clearing up if it does come this afternoon. A high of 19 degrees tomorrow. And mostly sunny. And then Sunday, it is sunny with a high of 24 and light winds. Same again for Monday, a high of 23, sunny. And then Tuesday, a high of 22 and mostly sunny. Looking good for next week as well. Right now, across the Upper Clutha, it is still only 3 degrees.
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1: State Highway 6 just before the Albert Town Bridge is 30k an hour this morning with stop-go traffic management in place as they do some water pipe cutting. Other than that, everything is open and travelling smoothly. Drive safely, enjoy your Friday morning.
2: We don't just share the stories of Upper Clutha, we live them. 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
1: Good morning, it's 8:04. Hold on, I hear something. It's that time. Where is it?
2: Listen closely. This is the Radio Wānaka Secret Sound with Southern Lakes Panel Beating.
1: Yeah, it's that time of the day. It's been a great week of guesses. We've had some strong guesses. There's been some close ones. I've given some clues. The brain should be ticking away nicely. Here is that sound again. And then here is the sound from a different angle. Okay, it's not a hole punch. It's not a pen. It's not a stapler. There's been some very close guesses. And the way that it needs to be guessed is how it is said. And the biggest clue that I think I've given away is some people have to / might use these every day. Think about Simon. If you know Simon from Southern Lakes Panel Beating, we're in his office now. That has been given away. We know where we are in the building. It's not in the workshop. It's in the office. 443-1809. We are playing for $240 today. $240. Give us a call, 443-1809.

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1: Radio Wanaka, good morning. Who's this?
2: Well, it's Tish.
1: Hey, Tish. How are you? Oh, I'm good. How are you?
2: Good, thanks.
1: Nice. Tish, good. You've heard the sound.
2: Yep.
1: What do you think it is?
2: Is it a clipboard?
1: Ooh, you're in the right area, but no, Tish, it is not a clipboard. Right.
2: Okay, awesome. I'll keep trying.
1: Keep trying. Have a great Friday, Tish.
2: You too.
1: See ya. Is the secret sound. It's at $240. Give us a call, 443-1809. What are your thoughts? We've got Rach with us. Rach, what is your guess this morning?
3: I'm guessing it's like one of those pins dropping onto the desk.
1: Rach. It's not a pin dropping onto the desk, but again, you are now, again, the closest guess.
3: Oh, all good.
1: Okay, Rach, if you're listening and you just heard Rach's guess, it's the way you've said it. So I'm just going to leave it at that, but Rach, you are now the closest once again to guessing it right.
3: Oh, come on, let's go.
1: Let's go, Rach. Thanks for calling. 443-1809. We are playing The Secret Sound.

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1: Radio Wanaka, good morning. We are playing the Secret Sound and we've got John with us. Good morning, John. What's your guess for the Secret Sound?
2: I'm sorry if I'm repeating something somebody else's guess, Jack, but I'm thinking a stapler.
1: A stapler. We have had that, John. It is not a stapler, but you're in the right department of the Southern Lakes Panel Beating Office.
2: Thank you, Jack.
1: No worries, John. Have a great day. 443-1809 is the number to call. We are playing the Secret Sound. I think, look, if someone else calls right now, we will play. No, don't see it coming through. So we'll wrap things up there. That means Monday morning, $250. You're all thinking in the right department. The sound once again. And I'll play it for you. You're all it's so close. If you heard Rach's guess, it's the way she described the guess. That is a huge clue. Good luck. Monday morning, after 8, we're playing for $250.
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I mean, my mother-in-law coming over from Australia, and I am very excited. Now, look, I do get along with my mother and father-in-law. They are good people, but they are Aussie through and through, and I always try and find different ways to rack them up. It is my favourite game to play. I know it's a little bit savage. So I've got a few one-liners that I thought I would test out. First off on the list would be the coffee debate. So they live in a small country town about 4 hours inland from Melbourne. Melbourne, Victoria is known for its good coffee. I think Wanaka has better coffee. So you hit them with the, oh, you'll notice the coffee actually tastes different here. That's because we actually know how to make it in New Zealand. And the scenery. Okay, every time we drive past somewhere nice, like she absolutely loves where we live out at Lake Hawea, she'll probably walk to the lake every morning. And then you hit them with the, oh, not bad, eh? I suppose you don't really get scenery like that in Australia. That one will definitely rack her up. The food. Every time she compliments a meal, so my mother-in-law absolutely loves treating us out for a dinner, and it's hard. You got to play the game. I have to get up first to try and pay for it because I'm a gentleman, of course. A silly bugger, but a gentleman first. So I'll try and pay for dinner first because that's what you do. But she'll get up there, and what you do is when you're out for a meal, every time she compliments the food, I go, yeah, it's a

0: 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Okay, I am excited. All jokes aside, I absolutely get along with my in-laws like a house on fire. I can't wait to explore even further. We're off to Milford, so I'm taking them down there. It's going to be fantastic. I can't wait. I'll keep you updated with how these one-liners go with the monster-in-laws. I'm very excited. And Glenda and David, if you're listening, safe travels from the airport. I hope the holiday has already started in the airport. In the airport bar. I know it has.
1: He's not just talking about Upper Clutha, he's living it. There is no one more local than Jack. Radio Wanaka Breakfast with Jack Vanderhayden.
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1: 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Irrigation systems and supplies at Mitre 10 Mega Wanaka. Summer watering means spring planning. 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
5: In this update, an assurance from the top that staffing shortages at Starship Hospital are being fixed. The Auckland Children's Hospital has confirmed about 20 chemotherapy cycles have been delayed. Sources within Starship say understaffing's causing pressure, claiming they weren't allowed to replace people. Health Minister Simeon Brown says the empty roles are due to natural attrition.
6: They're highly specialised roles. This is a highly specialised unit in the hospital. They have fully recruited to all of those positions. Those people are either in place now or are starting very soon.
5: National Party leader Chris Luxon says he makes no apologies for National's tough stance on gangs. A Green MP and two Te Pāti Māori MPs have faced scrutiny for posing for photos at the Mongrel Mob HQ. Chris Luxon says gangs are not community groups, they're criminal organisations.
7: The bashings, the muggings, the beatings, everything. Gangs were less than 1% of the population of New Zealand, contributing 25% of all that violent crime. So we make no apologies for smashing up gangs so we can get violent crime down, because that's fewer victims going through the trauma.
5: The police dive squad will be in Tauranga today looking for a second person who may have been in a car that crashed into the water early this morning. Emergency services were called to Chapel Street just after 12:30 a.m. One person was taken to hospital. An Otago oncologist has been recognised for his role in improving cancer care. Professor Christopher Jackson's received the Health Research Council's Bevan Medal for 2 decades of research and advocacy. I'm Kay Gregory and that's news.
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5: In sport, New Zealand have succumbed 24-22 to Australia in Rugby League's World Cup opener in Sydney. Kiwis coach Stacey Jones says some key moments stymied a potential victory.
8: A couple of tries from intercepts, a little bit of discipline too from us. We put a kick in and we're offside when we should have been scoring.
5: His Kangaroos counterpart Kevin Walters says they scrambled on the statistical margins at times.
9: Possession was sort of heavily in their favour, but these guys just kept showing up, and that's what's made me really proud, and the rest of the staff in there as well, about their efforts defensively.
5: Kiwis fullback Kalen Ponga exited with a suspected broken arm. And Tom Sexton has earned silver in the scratch race at the Track Cycling World Champs in Shanghai. That's sport.
1: 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Get

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1: A big old high of 12 today, partly cloudy with a chance of a shower this morning. Currently no rain, but there is some clouds around and they're looking a little dark, so we may see it before it clears up. Tomorrow mostly sunny with some light winds expected in the evening. And then on Sunday, a high of 24, fine and sunny. And then Monday again, fine and sunny with a high of 23, bringing some light winds for the evening. And then those winds continuing Tuesday next week, fine with some nor'westerlies developing and a high of 22. Right now across the Upper Clutha, it's very, very slow, but we're warming up. It's now 4 degrees.
0: 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Sue and Barry Bruce have the right vehicle for you at wanakarentacar.co.nz.
1: State Highway 6 just before the Albert Town Bridge is 30k an hour this morning with stop-go traffic management in place as they do some water pipe cutting. Other than that, everything is open and travelling smoothly. Drive safely, enjoy your Friday morning. It was a bit cold last night, wasn't it? It was almost like wheat bag and hot water bottle weather. I don't know what's going on. And then, bam, it snowed. 24 centimetres up at Cadrona. Cadrona is open. Car park A is very much full. And then you can also catch the free shuttle from the Pines. That is your snow report. Thanks to Galloway Cook, Allen Lawyers. Super quick. 24 centimetres. This is the last powder day of the season. Get up there and enjoy.

0: Jojo, leave, get out. It's 19 away from 9. After 9 o'clock, Kathy Dido, Deputy Chair of the Upper Clutha Community Board, will be on the show to give us an update across the Upper Clutha and what's happening, and maybe some more on the peanut-shaped roundabout that is getting done now on Golf Course Road and Riverbank Road. Not on Riverbank Road, Jack. Ballantyne Road. Why do I keep saying Riverbank Road? I'm thinking too far down the road. You know the one I'm talking about. It is closed. You'll see the traffic signs around for the detours. But something we can do right now, it is our headlines. Our headlines are brought to you by Willow Ridge Developments, and if you're looking for a new section out at Lake Hawea, well, stage 11 at Timsfield, it's selling now and it's selling fast. You can reach out to Jared Fraser at Willow Ridge Developments or just go to timsfield.co.nz and take a looky at the sections there. From the Wanaka app, a record-breaking fundraiser for the Wanaka charity Food for Love, with 31 local eateries helping raise $16,000 to support its community meal service. That gives a big old round of applause. Awesome to all involved. And from stuff.co.nz, a heartbreaking start to the Rugby League World Cup. Did you stay up late to watch it? It was so late. Kiwis losing to a great strong team from Australia. Caleb Ponga unfortunately suffering a suspected broken arm, taking him out of the comp. More on that, I'm sure, in the news. And then from the New Zealand Herald, a big old payday for a Kiwi tech company. The company's called Fuel 50, and they sold it to a US buyer in a deal worth up to $72 million. Woo-hoo-hoo! That's another round of applause, actually. Look, you know, that's no small money. Good stuff. That's your headline hit. Full stories are over at The Herald, The Wanaka app, and Stuff. It's Radio Wanaka.
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0: Jim Blossoms, Follow You Down. It's Radio Wanaka. Joining us on the show this morning, we have Deputy Chair of the Upper Clutha Community Board, Kathy Dido. Good morning, Kathy.
1: Morena, Jack. How you doing?
0: I'm very good. Thank you so much for joining us this morning. Kathy, we've got a few things to cover. Where do we start on the list?
1: Oh, there's always so much going on. It does feel like the speed and the pace is picking up, though, as we race to the end of the year.
0: It's exciting.
1: Yeah, agendas are fuller. We're looking toward that long-term plan deadline, which is going to be next year, but we're shaping that now. Council is shaping that now, so there are a lot of conversations about that. But let's talk about a few specifics where people can have their say. One is about our dogs. We have a huge increase in the number of dog owners, particularly since COVID. And every few years, council reviews its bylaws on dog control anyway. So it's that time now, and it does feel quite timely. So if you go to Let's Talk at QLDC's website, you'll see that the dog control policy and bylaw is now open for consultation. And anybody, as always, anybody can comment, can go through and just take the survey and answer some questions. Whether you're a dog owner or not, you might have some opinions. And the things that are being proposed are some tighter controls on dogs in terms of keeping them on leash in more areas of town.
0: And I also want to put a proposal in for fines if you don't pick up your dog poo.
1: I would echo that. I am a dog owner, yes. And I do tend to keep. I don't trust my dog, so I tend to keep him on the leash most of the time. I do sometimes wonder when dogs are roaming far from their owners, in particular, how do they know that dog has pooed right where I just saw them do it.
0: Kathy, you've probably seen it when you're out walking your dog, the classic look away that some owners do, the kind of ignorance is bliss look. They're just like, oh, where's my dog? They know the dog's over there pooing. If you're just tuning in this morning, Deputy Chair from the Upper Clutha Community Board, Kathy Dido, is our guest this morning. Get on that letstalk.qldc.gov/dog control bylaw. You just go to the website and you'll see all the tabs there. Kathy, talk of the town, talk of the week, the peanut roundabout.
1: I don't know what you're talking about. Yes, indeed. We have got a big improvement going in at that corner of Ballantyne Road, Golf Course Road. And change can be painful, but I do assure people it's short-term pain for long-term gain.
0: Yes.
1: It was always going to happen. This has been in the works for quite some time. What has taken some people by surprise, and I do get this, honestly, I was surprised. I've been away, and I got the email whilst I was away a couple of weeks ago saying that, oh, you know what? Actually, we're going to start really quickly. And I totally understand and want to acknowledge people who are just sort of catching up with that, and it can take you by surprise. The reason that's happening is the contractor is available, and the council wants to get this done before Christmas. So if you can imagine the pain that we're going through now happening when our town is 10 times its size with all of our visitors with us, I think most people would agree that it's better to get it done before. So, yeah. Look, I'm not going to apologize, but I guess I just want to extend my empathy for the frustration. I drive that route quite a lot, and I forget. But it is habit, isn't it? So we're going to get used to it, just like we did with Albertown Bridge being closed.
0: It's only an inconvenience when you're in the moment. You know, after December, when it's the busy period, we'll go, oh, it went so quick. I know it's annoying. Like you said, like, you're not going to sit here and apologize, because it's creating a better future for the region's roads, you know, more free flow. Or whatever, you know.
1: Well, it is exactly what we're all crying for, which is better infrastructure.
0: Yeah.
1: And the fact that our infrastructure build has not kept up with our population, this is a great example. But the good news is that this is going to help. And so that roundabout is going to be what we call a peanut roundabout. If you go into Dunedin, that night and day on Regent Street and George Street in Dunedin, it'll be a lot like that. I happen to frequent that because I've got kids there. But so it's going to look a bit funny. It's going to feel a bit funny when it first goes in, but I know that people will get used to it. And it's going to give us a new road into three parks.
0: Awesome.
1: Yeah.
0: See, I love it. Kathy Dido, Deputy Chair, Upper Clutha Community Board, is with us in studio. Kathy, a very important Share With Us session. The next one is next month.
1: Yeah. And next month, of course, is only a couple of weeks away now. On the 4th of November, the Community Board is hosting its next Share With Us. And we're doing it like we did the last time at Mitre 10, Columbus Cafe. It's going to be at noon. So great chance over your lunch break. If you're in the area, pop on by for a cuppa and a chat. And we are indeed, you know, buying coffees for those who come along.
0: So you come for a yarn, come for a coffee.
1: Yeah, yeah. We had a really good crowd last time. And these are always great opportunities to come and share compliments or complaints or just thoughts or ask questions. Get clarity on the things that are out for consultation, for example.
0: And Kathy, people love a good face-to-face chat because
1: Absolutely.
0: That's when you can be real, you can sense the energy of the conversation, and you can have an honest, upfront conversation. And who doesn't love a free coffee or cup of tea or even a hot chockey?
1: That's right. That's right. I really look forward to these, and I really like the fact that we're doing them in this setting now.
0: I think it's perfect. That is the Share With Us session happening at Columbus Cafe at Mitre 10. That's on the 4th of November. And Kathy, last but not least, the Ardmore Street Jetty. What are the updates going on there?
1: Yeah, this is just so people understand what's happening, because next week what they're going to see is that jetty's going to be closed for just a few days, and that is repairing. Everyone will understand that jetty is near its end of life. In order to extend its life through this summer, there is work going to go on to keep it safe for people and for over that busy Christmas period. The next step in that whole development, however, is we are going to be building a new jetty. That is in the long-term plan. It is something the community board has put as a priority in our kind of top 10 hit list. So we're really pleased to see that progressing. But this is just an interim step to keep the existing jetty safe and fix it up, kind of put the plaster on it and make it safe and usable over the summer. So it's just going to be closed for a few days next week. So the request is just so now you know what's happening, and just stay away and stay safe yourself while those things are going on with the contractors. And I just want to mention, Jack, that the next, I've had an advanced copy of the next Korero Mai, which is the newsletter that comes out from council. That's just the general one. And I have to say it is absolutely chock full of really important stuff. People can access that online when it comes out. I think it's coming out next week. It does, usually a shortened version goes into the Wanaka Sun in a hard copy. You can always pop by council for a hard copy. And it talks about things like our rating structure, because council is currently reviewing how we pay our rates and how they get their money. And that's really important. It talks about the long-term plan process, talks about the quality of life survey that's coming out, which is really great data gathering exercise. There's just quite a lot going on, so it's a great resource.
0: Kathy Dido, Deputy Chair, Upper Clutha Community Board. I'll chuck this full conversation up on the Radio Wanaka Breakfast podcast if you want to re-listen. Kathy, as always, appreciate your time and all the things you do for our community. Have a great Friday.
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11: In this update, the Health Minister says talk of treatment delays at Starship Hospital have been blown out of proportion. The Auckland Children's Hospital's confirmed about 20 chemotherapy cycles have been delayed due to staffing shortages. Simeon Brown says all positions have been recruited for and they'll soon be filled. He says these delays can happen even when the unit is fully staffed.
12: The choice of words I think is that I've seen used I think is deeply distressing to families and to patients. To say that care has been suspended is quite frankly not true.
11: Fresh questions from National over how a Labour-led government will deal with gangs. A Green MP and two Te Pāti Māori MPs have been facing criticism after visiting Auckland's Mongrel Mob HQ. The Greens have since confirmed the party wants to reverse the gang patch ban. Labour's now ruling out allowing the Greens or Te Pāti Māori to hold any police or corrections portfolios, but National leader Chris Luxon says they shouldn't be around the cabinet table at all.
13: Just imagine a cabinet conversation on justice or law and order issues. What do you think's going to happen?
11: Christchurch Casino has been bought by an Australian hospitality and property group in a more than $100 million deal. It also gives Iris Capital an indirect stake in Dunedin Casino through Christchurch Casino's 33% shareholding. It's the first New Zealand casino in Australian hands and Iris Capital's first move into the New Zealand market. More than 30,000 people are expected at tomorrow's sold-out Olivia Dean concert at Auckland's Western Springs Bowl, the first concert at the venue since it was redeveloped. Grey Lynn Business Association General Manager Caroline Toavihi says local shops will be offering Olivia Dean-inspired nails, cocktails and hair treatments.
14: You can stop off, get off the bus, have a drink, have a meal, have a good time with your friends and then jump back on the bus or walk down. It's like a primo spot.
11: And that's news.
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11: In sport, Dame Nolene Taurua wants her Silver Ferns to press their advantages home over the Diamonds across Netball's Constellation Cup. She believes they have tighter on-court connections and deeper reserves, while Jamaica gave them a blueprint to follow when they beat Australia during the Commonwealth Games.
16: With Australia, they've got to look at different combinations and opportunities to play more of their bench. I like to put the mirror back on Australia and hopefully they're under the pump in regards to that pressure.
11: The first match is on Sunday in Auckland. Australia have pipped New Zealand 24-22 to open Rugby League's World Cup in Sydney. And basketballer Annie Waniwa Tate Jones could suit up for the Los Angeles Lakers against the Denver Nuggets in a pre-season match tomorrow. That's sport.
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0: Good morning. A high of 12 degrees today, an overnight of 1, partly cloudy with a chance of a shower this morning. No rain as of yet, but those clouds are looking a little heavy. Hopefully clearing up this afternoon. Tomorrow, mostly sunny, light winds and a high of 19 degrees. And then Sunday, sunny Sunday is back for the weekend, a high of 24 and sunny. Monday next week, the 19th, we have a high of 23 and mostly sunny. And Tuesday, fine with some light winds, mostly sunny with a high of 22. Right now it is slowly, very slowly warming up. It's currently 5 degrees.
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0: State Highway 6 just before the Albert Town Bridge is 30k an hour this morning with stop-go traffic management in place as they do some water pipe cutting. Other than that, everything is open and travelling smoothly. 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Wānaka.
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0: Radio Wānaka's What's On Guide with Superliquor. Celebrating or hosting this winter? Superliquor's massive range has something for every occasion.
1: Cheers to that, and cheers to the final weekend up at Cadrona. Today is a power day, 24 centimetres. How good. And tomorrow, fingers crossed, it's going to be another good day because they have their closing day. It's going to be a big event. They've got bikes on snow. That's always fun to watch. Competitors race mountain bikes. No special bikes, just mountain bikes down the snow-covered mountain. Super crazy to watch, and definitely a good way to farewell the winter season and to hype up the summer biking season. Of course, that's tomorrow up at Cardi's, kicking off at 9:30. And then out at Hawea, they have the Harvest Homegrown Market at the Hawea Flat Community Garden. And they're also doing the Container Veggie Workshop. So maybe you're looking at doing some vegetables at your house and you maybe not have a big backyard. This is the perfect place to learn. Dr. Compost will be there. It is happening tomorrow. It's free. Get involved. 10:30 until 12. Wasties have their summer fair. That's happening tomorrow from 9 a.m. Just on Ballantyne Road there at the far end. You're going to go and get some treats. They'll close off the car park. So no donations tomorrow to Wasties. It is all closed up for the summer fair. Lewis Baker, he's performing at Rhyme and Reason tomorrow night. That's at 7 p.m. He's doing a solo tour. Rhyme and Reason is just popping off. So many events happen there. There's also a spoken word event happening at Rhyme and Reason on Sunday. So maybe you're a talented poet, or maybe you just want to get up on stage and perform a song you've written, or just do something. It's the Creative Juices. It's the spoken word and open mic night happening at Rhyme and Reason. Lots of things happening. And that is our What's On Guide. All thanks to Superliquor. Cheers to that. This is Bruce Springsteen, the boss. Born in the USA. It's 9:15. Good morning.

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0: Talking Heads, Psycho Killer, it's 9:33, good morning. Happy Friday, Jack Van Dayden with you for breakfast. Hope you're having a nice easy start. It's a lot colder than the last few days, but it should clear away. Tomorrow mostly sunny with a high of 23 degrees, and then on Sunday 24 is the high and sunny. So today, coldest day of the week. It's currently 4 degrees across the Upper Clutha. The other day on Facebook, we asked the question, what's that small job that you keep postponing? Rachel said, decluttering clothes. Yeah, Rachel, you've got this. Get to it. You can do it this weekend. Jake, probably trying to find a partner. Just waiting on the latest software update. Jake Jolly, I don't know how to feel about that one. But good luck, my friend. Put a nice shirt on. Update the Tinder profile. Get to swiping. You'll be right. Good luck. Put yourself out there, fella. You'll find your partner. Hannah has said, weeding in my garden. Oh, no. Weeding in my garden. I thought maybe a different kind of weeding. No, she's weeding in her garden. It's a big job that I have postponed. All right, Hannah, good luck with that one. And Tim here, putting the cap on the unused hot water outlet underneath the sink in the laundry. I think I need to become a contortionist. Maybe call a professional. That sounds like a hard job. Shirley Allen's commented, washing the windows. Maybe something, Shirley, you could do this weekend. Carrie also cleaning the windows. Tracy, repotting some houseplants. I feel like a few things could be ticked off the weekend list. Good luck. It's going to be good weather. Great time to do all those things. Get ready. What is it? Spring cleaning. Nice. This is Pharrell, Daft Punk. It's Get Lucky. It's Radio Wanaka.
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10: They say the holy water's watered down, and this town's lost its faith. Our colors will fade eventually, so if our time is running out, day after day, we'll make the mundane a masterpiece. Oh my, my, oh my, my love, I take one look at you, you're taking me out.

10 minutes away from 10, it's Radio Wanaka. That's Alex Warren, Ordinary. Fridays are a great day of the week because we have the yellow morning tea shout. Massive shout out to the team out at the Hardware Kindy. I did try to call, but I'm assuming, one can only assume, is that they're probably looking after the kids. So shout out to the five staff who have won themselves morning tea at the Hardware Kindy. All thanks to yellow, we bring you the morning tea shout. And speaking of yellow, nice tie-in, we have some jobs actually going at the moment with the Job Hub, and yellow are looking for some night taxi drivers. They do need full-time drivers for the night shift. This is 4 until usually 2:30 a.m. Depending on the night, could be even later or earlier depending on what side of the clock you're on. If you enjoy talking with people, need a bit of extra income, they are looking for night drivers over at yellow. And then if we scroll down the Job Hub, all thanks to Altair Solar, if you are looking for a new gig, Ground Up Brewing, my favorite, and this is just being self-indulgent for a second, my favorite hazy that is made locally comes from Ground Up Brewing. It's called Punks in the Gym. It's phenomenal, it's delicious, and it hits every time. They are looking for a digital marketing events coordinator and also someone to help out in the tap room. 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Don't know why I went Irish / Scottish there. 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There's a few more jobs on the Altair Solar Job Hub. Just go radiowanaka/Job Hub and you'll see all the jobs there. This is Blink 182. I miss you.

0: Blink-182, I miss you. That song really gets sucked inside my head. It just really does. It's an earworm. Coming up, we've got another one from Rihanna, Patrick Swayze, Bruno Mars, Pearl Jam, Olivia Dean. Pretty jealous if you're off to Auckland at some point today. Maybe you're already on the way. Olivia Dean sold out concert. Yeah, jealous. Come down south, Olivia. Come perform at the Lake Wanaka Centre. She'd sell it out faster than stars in your eyes. Have a great weekend. That is wrapping up our breakfast show for another week. I always appreciate your company. Hopefully you have got a... Speak English, Jack. Hopefully you have a good weekend planned. Whatever you're up to, do it with a smile. Do it easy and breezy. And I'll see you on Monday morning. Peter Mac is with us from 12. Until then, it's your More Music Mix. All thanks to New World 3 Parks. I'll see you Monday. Be good, be kind. And you know how we do. Love you heaps.
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1: 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Irrigation systems and supplies at Mitre 10 Mega Wanaka. 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
12: In this update, National is shutting down any suggestion the party would work with Opportunity. The Post is reporting that Chris Luxon told a gathering of National supporters in Greymouth last night that he would work with whoever he has to ensure a second term. That's led to the PM's office releasing a statement this morning that nothing has changed. It says Luxon was referring to working with New Zealand First and ACT, and Opportunity is still ruled out. National campaign chair Simeon Brown says the party will only be working with its existing coalition partners.
13: Ultimately, this campaign, we're campaigning for people to ask people to give their party vote to National.
14: Yep, understand.
13: So that National is the biggest party, and a vote for anyone else puts that at risk.
12: Meanwhile, Labor's directly blaming treatment delays at Starship Hospital on an alleged hiring freeze. The Auckland Children's Hospital's confirmed about 20 chemotherapy cycles have been delayed by up to a week due to staffing shortages. Simeon Brown, this time wearing his health minister hat, is adamant there's no hiring freeze and the shortages were due to natural attrition, which they've been recruiting to fill. But Labor's health spokesperson, Dr. Aisha Verrill, says these positions have been full for years until this government came along.
4: This government, over the last 2 years, in a country with 33,000 nurses working in our hospitals, kept it and just hired 54 nurses.
12: Labor's Willie Jackson says National and Labor have a long history of working with gangs to improve communities, and it's hard to argue against it. A Green MP and two Te Pāti Māori MPs have faced criticism for visiting and posing for photos at the Mongrel Mob HQ. The Greens have since confirmed they're open to funding a Mongrel Mob-led rehab program, and they want to reverse the gang patch ban. Jackson has suggested the meeting was a case of wrong place, wrong time.
14: Was it silly and stupid of the Greens and Māori Party to go and have photos of the mob? Of course it was. People don't want to watch that in the middle of a campaign.
12: Auckland's Western Springs Bowl is set to host its first concert since it was redeveloped, hosting 30,000 people for tomorrow night's sold-out Olivia Dean concert. That's news.
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12: In sport, Silver Ferns netball coach Dame Nolene Todua will endeavour to prove Glasgow Commonwealth Games gold shines brighter than Australia's diamonds on Sunday at the Constellation Cup opener in Auckland. New Zealand start the four-match series in rear air as favourites. A 3-1 series win or better would earn them the number one world ranking for the first time since 2013. How's Todua reacting to her side being the fancied team?
15: That never happens! Never happens. You know what? We're going to ride that wave.
12: The Cleveland Guardians have beaten the Tampa Bay Rays 3-2 in the third baseball game of their best-of-seven American League Championship Series to take a 2-1 overall lead. That's sport. I'm Malcolm Jordan.
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16: The Met Service forecast for Queenstown for Friday, partly cloudy with the chance of morning showers, clearing early afternoon with a high of 11 and a low of 1. Tomorrow's fine with southerlies developing, getting to 18. In Alexandra, partly cloudy with the odd shower, clearing early afternoon. Southerlies will die out tonight. Your high 12 degrees, down to 0 overnight. Tomorrow's fine and getting up to 18 degrees. Partly cloudy in Wānaka with the chance of morning showers. Southeasterlies, a high 12 degrees today for you, an overnight low of 1. Tomorrow's fine with light winds and 19.
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0: Stop-go traffic management is happening on State Highway 6 just before the Albert Town Bridge, as there is some water pipe cutting happening. It's only a day's worth of work, but still may cause some inconvenience. Travel safely and enjoy your Friday.
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10: In this update, National's campaign chair is standing firm on the party's refusal to work with the Opportunity Party after Chris Luxon said he'll work with whoever he has to ensure a second term. The Post is reporting that Luxon made the comments at a gathering of National supporters in Greymouth last night. The Prime Minister's office has issued a statement this morning saying Luxon was referring to working with New Zealand First and ACT MPs in a discussion on strategic voting, and he's continuing to rule out Opportunity. National campaign chair Simeon Brown says the party's position remains the same.
11: Well, we've been very clear. We'll work with ACT and New Zealand First. We've been very clear we're not going to work with the Opportunity Party. That's been our very clear position that the Prime Minister's been saying.
10: Labour says treatment delays at Starship Hospital aren't good enough, with a disputed hiring freeze to blame. Staffing shortages have led to about 20 chemotherapy cycles being delayed by up to a week at the Auckland Children's Hospital. Health Minister Simeon Brown says there's no hiring freeze and they've fully recruited all of the positions. Labour's health spokesperson Dr. Aisha Verrill says if elected, they'd lift the alleged freeze.
12: We actually have really good child cancer care in this country compared to other countries, but it's things like this that could set us back and could see people harmed.
10: The government's $750 million boost to learning support seems to have done little to ease demand, with one principal saying the investment was oversold. More than 4,500 children are waiting for specialist support, down slightly from 5,000 last year. Wellington's Berhampore school principal Mark Potter says he's seen little improvement, with New Zealand still lagging behind other countries on learning support funding.
13: Our OECD average is 14% of children funded, and in New Zealand we are somewhere between 3.5% and 4%. So there's got to be a significant shift in what this country is prepared to invest in its children.
10: Multiple people have been injured, including children, after a shooting at a primary school in Oregon in the United States. CNN reports police arrived at the scene at Silver Rail Elementary School and learned that the shooter had been shot and killed. That's news.
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10: In sport, could former Arsenal football manager Arsene Wenger run as a surprise candidate to challenge FIFA governing body president Gianni Infantino's bid for a fourth term at the World Congress next March? The BBC reports the move could act as a twist in the plot, which currently looks likely to see the incumbent reappointed. That's despite the backlash caused by his failed plan to sell commercial stakes in the World Cup and other global tournaments to private investors. 76-year-old Wenger has been FIFA's head of global development since 2019. Hurricanes first five, Brett Cameron has signed a one-year contract extension to enter his fifth season with the franchise. The 30-year-old's continuing to recover from a knee injury suffered at the start of the super season. That's sport. I'm Malcolm Jordan.
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14: The Met Service forecast for Queenstown for Friday, partly cloudy with the chance of morning showers, clearing early afternoon with a high of 11 and a low of 1. Tomorrow's fine with southerlies developing, getting to 18. In Alexandra, partly cloudy with the odd shower, clearing early afternoon. Southerlies will die out tonight. Your high 12 degrees, down to 0 overnight. Tomorrow's fine and getting up to 18 degrees. Partly cloudy in Wānaka with the chance of morning showers. Southeasterlies, a high 12 degrees today for you, an overnight low of 1. Tomorrow's fine with light winds and 19.
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15: 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It's only a day's worth of work, but still may cause some inconvenience. Travel safely and enjoy your Friday.
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0: 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Irrigation systems and supplies at Mitre 10 Mega Wanaka. 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
11: In this update, the Green Party's promising to pay student nurses, teachers and social workers while they complete practical training. Students would receive a universal $380 weekly payment during placements, available on top of any pre-existing student loan or student allowance. Compulsory placements in healthcare and teaching are typically unpaid. Political reporter Troy Matic has more.
12: The Greens also promised to provide a $1,500 payment to students needing to relocate for placements. Co-leader Chloe Swarbrick says these students are currently forced to do hundreds or thousands of hours for free, and that's messed up.
11: A solar advocate agrees that National's 6-month timeframe to get plug-in solar in shops is doable. New Zealand doesn't yet have regulations to permit the trade of plug-in systems. National's are pledging to prioritise finishing work already underway and getting them into shops if re-elected. Rewiring Aotearoa CEO Mike Casey says it's a simple process which many countries have made the most of.
13: There's actually about 5 million installations in intercontinental Europe now. UK is just approved it as well. It's happening in America. Not hard to get them on containers, bring them over and start bringing our New Zealanders' power bills down.
11: Labor's policy is similar, but says changes to enable plug-in solar would be within 12 months of a government it leads taking office. ACT is vowing to bring in harsher penalties for fly tippers. The party wants to increase the current $400 fine for illegal rubbish dumping to $1,000, with repeat offenders facing double that. It says for the most serious offences, courts would have the power to impose higher penalties. CNN is reporting that 3 children and 1 adult have been killed in a shooting at a primary school in Bend, Oregon, in the United States. Local police say the shooter had already been shot and killed inside Silver Rail Elementary School when officers arrived at the scene. A spokesperson says it's not yet known who killed the shooter, but it may have been a bystander. Medics have taken at least two people to hospital. And former Newstalk ZB Afternoons host Danny Watson has died after a short illness, surrounded by family. That's news.
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11: In sport, former captain Sean Fitzpatrick played a record 63 straight tests for the All Blacks, but Damien McKenzie is creating a stretch of his own in the professional era. The first five for tomorrow's match against the Wallabies in Sydney is lining up for a 38th straight cap. The last time he didn't play was as an unused substitute in the 2023 World Cup quarterfinal. The last time he wasn't named was the tournament opener against France.
15: I just try and make myself readily available when I can, and put myself in the best possible position to play or help out the team wherever. So you're very fortunate I've been able to keep that run going.
11: Paul Cole has lost in four games to world number three Diego Elias at the Egyptian Squash Open semi-finals at the base of the pyramids at Giza. That's sport. I'm Malcolm Jordan.
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16: Weather Watch 24/7. The Met Service forecast for Queenstown for the rest of Friday. Fine weather with southerlies and tonight's low 1. Tomorrow fine with some morning frost, light winds and a forecast high of 18 degrees. Alexandra today, any remaining cloud and showers clearing to fine this afternoon, with southerlies dying out tonight and dropping down to a low of 0. Tomorrow fine with morning frost, light winds and tomorrow's high 18. Wānaka today, fine or becoming fine this afternoon, with southeasterlies dying out tonight with a low of 1 on the way. Tomorrow fine, morning frost, light winds and a forecast high of 19.
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17: Stop-go traffic management is happening on State Highway 6 just before the Albert Town Bridge, as there is some water pipe cutting happening. It's only a day's worth of work, but still may cause some inconvenience. Travel safely and enjoy your Friday.
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1: Oh, I leave quite an impression.

Stand back, let your mother see the races. Crikey, Dinah, I can't believe it's truth. Ruth, it's Friday already, Friday afternoon. The number of people I've spoken to this week have said, where the hell's this week gone? Like it was last weekend and now it's Friday. What happened to all those days in between? There's something weird going on. I don't know. I don't think you can put it all down to Mr. Trump. We'll be back to take a look at weekend weather for you shortly across the lakes. But right now, Belinda Carlisle, it's Radio Wanaka.

0: Friends Fitland, Take Me Out to Somber and Belinda Carlisle in there as well. So for the rest of today, first of all, we have no weather warnings in place, so that's always good. Mainly an improving afternoon, clearing to fight nicely, actually. Southeasterlies that are going to remain hanging about the Savo die out tonight. 12 the high. We've got half of that at the moment. It feels like 5, so a bit of wind chill there, down to 1 overnight. And so, yeah, look, tomorrow morning could be a frost. That's the forecast. Frost for a start, then the sun comes out. Nice day, fine light winds, and 19. That's not a bad sort of a Saturday, actually. Into Sunday, fine with light winds, then nor'westerlies developing in the evening. Get a load of this. Sunday's high, 24 degrees. Pretty good on Monday, too. Very similar looking day with 23, 22, and sun shining on Tuesday. All that is great. Until we get to Wednesday, and we get a few showers turning up again, but we need them. 22 to the top, and then they bugger off, and on Thursday we've got another fine day with light winds and 23.
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0: Olivia Dean, I guess you'll be in makeup now, ready for a big show this weekend at Eden Park in Auckland. This is Radio Wanaka, Baby Steps. Queen and George Michael in there too, Somebody to Love. You've got to love the fact that open today is Cardrona. This is that hope that they'd get today and the weekend. The weekend weather, I think, is looking good enough to just about take that as a given. So this is the big final hurrah this weekend for Cardrona before we tuck all our mountains up in bed through the summer until the next winter rolls around. We're back after the break with David Bowie and Katy Perry. Fireworks, but not at Eden Park. 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
2: 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The Wanaka Arts Labor Weekend Exhibition and Art Sale returns to the Lake Wanaka Centre from Friday, October 23rd to Sunday, October 25th, showcasing a wide range of artwork from talented regional artists. This year's exhibition also features a new Think Twice section, highlighting artwork created using sustainable and recycled materials. The exhibition is open daily from 9 a.m. to 5 p.m. with an opening gala on Thursday, October 22nd. Entry is $10, while children under 12 and students receive free admission.
3: 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To be in the draw to win this week, text YELLOW to 2442. That's YELLO at 2442. And morning tea could be yours. 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

0: All right, 1 o'clock, and news and sport just follows very shortly. We're only a few hours away from declaring this weekend officially open. Lady Gaga opens up with The Edge of Glory. We've got Elton John, Coterie, Notorious B.I.G. and Ben E. When we come back after 1 o'clock, this is Radio Wanaka.
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5: In this update, about 30,000 Wellingtonians are yet to pay their first standalone water bills. Tobias McIntosh reports.
6: New agency Tiaki Wai claims it hasn't received $21 million invoiced for services in the first quarter, saying it's vital it collects that revenue soon. That means more than a fifth are yet to pay. Ratepayers face an annual average charge of just under $2,400, forecast to climb to more than $6,000 over a decade, which has caused a stir among locals.
5: Chief Executive Michael Brewster says the money is needed to fix ageing networks and flexible payment options are available for those in hardship. The Greens say it's only fair to pay student nurses, teachers and social workers